that school program, okay? So the vision was beautiful, and send you the blessings from Deveshwar Mahadev Temple in Old Vishwanathpur. You see the many crowd people are here, hundreds of them, and after half hour interval or 40 minutes, there will be program with the children. So you are welcome to that. Thank you, Prabhupada.

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0: Tako iz ene države jih nastalo več.
1: One couple, then many children came.
0: Tako kot en par dobi mnogo otrok.
1: So this part of that country, which now we again calling the Slovenia.
0: In tako smo v tem področju bivše države, ki mu zdaj rečemo Slovenija.
1: The Slovenia, we don't know, I don't know, but I think the story said, who pulled out you from their, your country, the Italians, the Austrians, other side Hungarians, little bit, and other side.
0: V zgodovini so nas različni narodi vlekli na različne strani. 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
1: But I pray and I think and it is that the European are uniting, that all are one in their countries and one in this, the what we call the European Union.
0: Sedaj pa se mnenja in molim, da bi ljudje bili združeni, da bi bili eno v tej Evropski uniji.
1: It was good that you are free in business.
0: Dobro je, da ste prosti, da ste svobodni v svojem trgovanju.
1: And free with going anywhere to work.
0: Da lahko svobodno potujete in delate drugje.
1: It is your nation and it becomes your, the union of the, this European.
0: Vaš narod se je združil z Evropsko unijo.
1: The one is called that America.
0: Na drugi strani imamo Ameriko.
1: And there are many, many states which is in America.
0: Tam Amerika ima veliko zveznih držav.
1: But I think in European Union it will be more countries.
0: Mislim pa, da bo v Evropski uniji še več držav.
1: But they call America.
0: Ampak ta na drugi strani zveza držav se imenuje Amerika.
1: But America is not this America what you think always.
0: Ampak Amerika ni takšna kot si vi predstavljate.
1: It is only the Northern America.
0: To je samo Severna Amerika.
1: But Mexico's and further all, this all is known as America.
0: V Ameriko pa spadajo tudi Mehika in še ostale države Srednje Amerike.
1: So it is one part. Similarly, European Union also. Still there are people who were close to the our this part of the Europe.
0: Podobno v Evropski uniji je še več držav, ki nekako spadajo v ta prostor.
1: And it became also more neutral. It has for every religion, every culture, freedom.
0: In Evropska unija je bolj neutralna in ima svobodo za vse kulture in religije.
1: We pray that it will remain harmony, peace and understanding.
0: Molimo temu, da bi tukaj ostala harmonija, mir in razumevanje.
1: So things are changing.
0: Stvari pa se spreminjajo.
1: But we are here, we are going, we are coming.
0: Mi smo tukaj, v bistvu prihajamo in odhajamo.
1: So in this way, the yoga, the science of yoga, the spirituality of yoga, the Sanatana Dharma, also now again came here.

0: The entire balance of our earth, harmony, understanding, and creations.
1: Harmonija, razumevanje in rojevanje.
0: So it is, you are lucky that you have here this ashram.
1: Srečni ste lahko, da imate tukaj ta ashram.
0: On very near to the Adriatic coast.
1: Blizu Jadranske obale.
0: It's a beautiful and very good atmosphere, and also the environment is very good.
1: To je dobro vzdušje, lepo okolje.
0: So when the good thing is, everyone want to take it away.
1: In, ampak to, kar je dobro, bi si vsi ljudje želeli vzeti.
0: But you have your country.
1: Vi pa imate zdaj svojo državo.
0: And you have many other friends from other countries.
1: Imate prijatelje iz drugih držav.
0: And it's in peace and harmony.
1: In živite v miru in harmoniji s njimi.
0: In the humans, consciousness and in the human's mind, that is always changing.
1: Človeška zavest oziroma človeški um se ves čas spreminja.
0: But we have to go to the very ancient roots.
1: Morali bi se vrniti k starodavnim pravilom.
0: And in our roots of our spirituality, which we again came to that, and that is from the Satyuga. The Mahaprabhuji have written in his bhajans in many times, but not very clear. The poet is not very clear. But the wise one knows what means in this poem.
1: Ampak modr človek razbere sporočilo v pesmi.
0: So, who will understand, will understand.
1: Kdo razume, pač razume.
0: Other one will go away. Or will misunderstand.
1: Drugi pa ne bodo razumeli.
0: There is one very story came between.
1: Ena zgodba je pomembna tukaj.
0: I hope that I will not take too long time. There was a very rich person. Now who by let us say Vasishta. In every aspect, he is great. But he is not that person as a businessman. He will get and he will give it. So I have to see somebody else. But I got one, but I have no child. So I have to get somebody else now. Okay, it was a merchant, very rich merchant. And he had one son. And you know, in every country, the son is the head of the family. Daughters, the girls or women are just for giving the child. And do some work eating.

0: And so on.
1: Instrumenti.
0: Washing the laundry.
1: Kuhati, prati.
0: And praying.
1: In za molitev.
0: We know that there was a many times the discrimination for towards women.
1: Vemo, da je bilo veliko diskriminacije do žensk.
0: You know, the women were not allowed to give the vote in elections.
1: Včasih ženske niso smele glasovati.
0: Because they are not, I don't want to say word it is.
1: Ker niso bile, pa mi noče niti omeniti te besede.
0: And you know, when this was stopped, that they can give up and they begin to get the voting right.
1: In potem se je to spremenilo in so dobile volilno pravico.
0: Which country was the last?
1: Katera država je bila zadnja, the last one?
0: Yeah. Yes? Which country?
1: Switzerland.
0: Switzerland. What about France?
1: Papa Francia?
0: It was first. No, latest.
1: France was the latest?
0: Yes.
1: Veste to? Je bila Francija zadnja?
0: Okay, good. So, you are lucky.
1: Vi ste srečni.
0: That you were long ago.
1: Da ste to pravico dobile že dolgo nazaj.
0: But in Indian culture, the first is the woman.
1: V indijski kulturi pa je ženska na prvem mestu.
0: Upanishad said, Matri Devo Bhava, the first is woman, the first God is woman.
1: V Upanishadah piše, da je prvo božanstvo je mati, ženska.
0: But I will not go further in this way.
1: Ampak ne bomo šli dalje v tej smeri.
0: Now these women in India are suffering.
1: Dan danes pa ženske v Indiji trpijo.
0: But still they don't think they are suffering.
1: Ampak one nimajo, ne čutijo tega trpljenja, ne mislijo, da trpijo.
0: So well, that merchant, very clever and very rich.
1: Torej, vrnimo se nazaj k našemu bogatemu in premetenemu trgovcu.
0: And he had one son only.
1: Ki je imel enega sina.
0: So, the father was very disciplined and very strict and very humble.
1: Oče, the merchant.
0: Merchant.
1: Oče je bil zelo striktn, discipliniran, ampak tudi ponižen.
0: I think something like Lakshman Puri.
1: Podobno kot Lakshman Puri.
0: Yeah, very serious, very strict, very clear, everything.
1: Jasen, resen.
0: Yeah. When he makes them, he cuts the watermelon in one side.
1: Ko sem srečal Lakshmana, je zelo čisto prerezal lubenico.
0: Half this side and half this side.
1: Ovo je padlo na eno in pol na drugo stran.
0: So, the Kailash ashram, there are mostly these warriors.
1: V Kailash ashramu večinoma živijo vojaki.
0: It's a very, very...
2: Vojaki.
0: Yeah. Okay. Yeah, all fighting with everything.
1: Okay. But... Ki se bojuje.
0: But they were afraid from Lakshman Puri.
1: Bali Lakshmana.
0: They call that he is the king of this village.
1: In so rekli da je on kralj te vasi.
0: But in right way.
1: Ampak to je na pozitivni pravi način.
0: Anyhow. So that father have one son and son was not like father.
1: Torej ta trgovec ima enega sina, ki pa ni bil takšen, kot je bil njegov oče.
0: So father writes a letter, testament.
1: In oče je napisal o poroku.
0: For his son.
1: Za sina.
0: My dear son.
1: Moj dragi sin.
0: Eat the best eating.
1: Privošči si najboljšo hrano.
0: Good eating.
1: Dobro hrano.
0: Number one.
1: Prvič.
0: Number two.
1: Drugič.
0: Don't go in the sun walking.
1: Ne hodi po soncu.
0: Because for us sun is too strong.
1: Zato ker je sonce močno.
0: And you are happy if the sun is coming.
1: Veseli smo, ko vzide.
0: So he said, always go walk in the shadow.
1: Zato se vedno sprehajaj v senci.
0: Third.
1: Tretjič.
0: Have a good heart for people.
1: Imej dobro srce za druge.
0: If someone comes and asks you some loan,
1: če kdo pride k tebi in te prosi za posojilo,
0: give the loan.
1: Mu daj, posodi mu.
0: But don't ask, give back.
1: In ne zahtevaj, da ti vrne.
0: They will come and they will give.
1: Oni bodo prišli sami in ti bodo vrnili.
0: So the people was running, coming, taking.
1: In ljudje so prišli to izkoristili.
0: Well, then the last, two points more.
1: In še dve točki sta dobili na tem.
0: When you have no any more money or something.
1: Ko ne boš imel več denarja, ničesar drugega.
0: Then you have the 15,000 tons of gold.
1: Imaš še 15,000 ton zlata.
0: And when you have nothing, no money, then it is in the tower of the Shiva Mandir.
1: In to zlato je v stolpu Shiva Mandir.
0: And the last point.
1: In zadnja točka.
0: If you can't understand or do something, then please go to my friend. He's a pandit, a very nice, and ask him what to do.
1: Če kadarkoli česa ne boš razumel ali vedel, kaj storiti, idi do mojega prijatelja pandita in vprašaj njega.
0: What a good father.
1: Kako dober oče.
0: Father died.
1: In oče je umrl.
0: And the son looked the testament.
1: In sin je pogledal to poroko.
0: My dear son.
1: Dragi moj sin.
0: Eat always best of the best menus.
1: Vedno jej najboljšo hrano.
0: So he was calling the food from sometimes from France.
1: In tako si je naročal.
0: Next day from America.
1: Hrano iz Francije, Amerike.
0: From aeroplanes.
1: Pripeljali so mu z letalom.
0: The always best and good food.
1: Samo super najboljšo hrano.
0: Lost money.
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0: Lot. Second, he said, walk in the shadow.
1: Drugič, hodi v senci.
0: So what he did, he put the, some plastic or something,
2: roof,
0: covered the whole street.
1: In on je postavil streho na po celi cesti.
0: From the like our tent.
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0: So he paid them money.
1: In jim je seveda plačal.
0: He lost money.
1: In tudi toga je veliko stalo.
0: Then he wrote on his son, anyone who need money, please you can come and take from me. I will not ask you again, give me.
1: In napisal je, če kdo želi od njega denar, naj pride in mu bo dal. 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
0: Honestly, you should give money back.
1: Vrnite ga pošteno, prosim, ne bom pa ga zahteval.
0: So, there was a big satsang.
1: In tako je bil velik satsang.
0: 2,000 people was there.
1: 2,000 ljudi je bilo prisotnih.
0: And when they heard this, they left the satsang and all run there.
1: Ko so to slišali na tem satsangu, so vsi šli v to smer.
0: Only one man left.
1: Samo eden je ostal.
0: So, will you run? Because money is coming.
1: Boste tudi vi šli, če bo na voljo denar?
0: Lost.
1: In je tako zgubil denar.
0: Very big problem.
1: In nastal je problem.
0: So, he went to the Shiva temple.
1: In tako je moral iti v ta Shiva temple.
0: And in the tower of the Shiva temple, the 15,000 tons of the gold.
1: Ker je pričakoval, da bo na stolpu Shiva templja 15,000 ton zlata.
0: He damaged it. Broke it.
1: In je podrl.
0: What was inside?
1: Podrl je stolp in kaj je našel?
0: Died is pride, is proud. Is spider.
1: Našel je pajčevino.
0: Nothing else.
1: Nič druge.
0: He was sitting and say, oh my father, oh my, why you are so cruel to me?
1: In tako je jokal, dragi moj oče, zakaj si tako krut?
0: I was naughty, but I was not so bad to you. Oh, Father, why you did not kill it me? And no one comes to him. No one comes. So the last was, go to the Pandit.
1: Zadnja točka oporoke, idi do pandita.
0: And he went and he was crying, boy.
1: In tako je šel do njega in je ob tem jokal.
0: Panditji, you are like my father.
1: Dragi Panditji, ti si mi kot oče.
0: And my father was the best friend of you.
1: In moj oče je bil tvoj najboljši prijatelj.
0: And he said that you will help me.
1: In oče mi je rekel, da mi boš ti pomagal.
0: This is the testament here.
1: Poglej si to oporoko.
0: He said, okay, sit down, my son.
1: In pandit je rekel, dobro, si moj sinice.
0: Nice cold water drinking.
1: Ponudil mu je hladno vodo.
0: Some orange juice.
1: In oranžni sok je dobil.
0: Calm down.
1: In mu rekel, naj se pomiri.
0: And he was reading.
1: In je on prebral oporoko.
0: Oh, such a wise father.
1: Oh, kako moder je bil tvoj oče.
0: This man said.
1: Sin pa je debelo gledal, ne?
0: Tell me what means good.
1: Rekel pa, ja, kaj je tako dobrega v tej oporoki?
0: Yes, my son.
1: Da, dragi moj sin.
0: We call every child as son.
1: Tako reče pandit, vsakemu reče moj sin.
0: Eat good food.
1: Jej dobro hrano.
0: Best of the best.
1: Najboljše od najboljše.
0: He said, I did.
1: Ja, saj sem.
0: So what did you eat?
1: Kaj si jedel?
0: Because father said to bring food from India, from China, from there, from there.
1: Naročil sem si hrano iz Indije, Kitajske, iz različnih krajev.
0: No. The best food. Best food is that when you are very hungry, then whatever you eat, the taste full.
1: Ne, dragi moj, narobe se razumel. 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
1: Drugače je to hitra hrana.
0: So you will be ill, you lost the money.
1: In tako si izgubil denar.
0: This I did not think.
1: Tako pa nisem razmišljal.
0: Then do now begin to eat like this.
1: No in od zdaj naprej mu je rekel pandit, pa jej tako.
0: Morning have breakfast.
1: Zjutraj imej zajtrk.
0: And lunch at 1 o'clock.
1: Kosilo ob enih.
0: And dinner 7 o'clock.
1: In večerje ob sedmih.
0: Between only water.
1: Vmes pa pile vodo.
0: Do you eat something outside? In the, in between?
1: Who, Swamiji?
0: That boy. Pandit said.
1: Ali je pandit, pandit pa rekel, ali ješ izven tega časa tudi?
0: Oh, many things, ice creams, the bed, pumpkin, many, many things.
1: Ja, je rekel, je, sladoled, semena, mnoge stvari.
0: That's why you lost money.
1: In zato si zgubil denar.
0: He said, thank you.
1: Hvala je rekel.
0: But why he said that I should go in shadow?
1: Ampak zakaj mi je rekel, da moram iti po senci?
0: I lost so much money with the tents putting.
1: Toliko denarja sem zgubil, da sem postavil šotore povsod in senco.
0: And some people didn't want, I gave them millions of rupees.
1: In nekateri ljudje mi tega niso želeli narediti in sem plačal milijone.
0: Pandit said, you are stupid.
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0: Your father was telling you right.
1: Tvoj oče ti je povedal prav.
0: But I did.
1: Ampak sem, vse sem naredil.
0: Even it was very cold, I was going in the shadow.
1: Tudi ko je bilo hladno, sem hodil v senci.
0: He said, father did not mean this.
1: Rekel je, tvoj oče ni mislil tega.
0: Then how to go?
1: Kako pa je mislil?
0: He said, it means, get up earlier morning.
1: To pomeni, stani se zgodaj zjutraj.
0: And before sunrise, go to your office.
1: In pojdi v svojo pisarno, pred sončnim vzhodom.
0: Always shadow.
1: Krat je senca.
0: And, when the sunset, come home.
1: In vrni se domov, ko sonce zaide.
0: Why you were going to so many restaurants and here and kina and so on?
1: Ti si pa hodil v mnoge restauracije, v kino.
0: At here and there.
1: In na mnoge lokacije.
0: Stay in your office on that one chair.
1: Ostani v svojem uradu na tem enem stolu.
0: This I didn't understand.
1: Tega pa nisem razumel na ta način.
0: Yes, the shadow.
1: To je
0: before sun.
1: To pomeni se.
0: And after sun.
1: Preden sonce vzide in potem, ko zaide.
0: Okay. Understand.
1: Dobro, zdaj razumem.
0: I was stupid.
1: Bil sem neumen.
0: But how can he write there, you can have money, take it on, and I will not ask you to give me back.
1: Kako mi je pa lahko napisal, naj ljudem po svojem denar in naj jih ne prosim, da mi vrne.
0: He said, oh, the father was such a clever merchant.
1: Rekel je, tvoj oče je bil zelo pameten trgovec.
0: At that time was different system, and now we have the bank system.
1: Takrat je bilo drugače, ni bilo bank.
0: So said, do you want the money?
1: In je rekel,
0: how much you want?
1: Ali želiš denar? Koliko želiš?
0: 5,000 euros.
1: Recimo 5,000 euros.
0: 5,000. Then take from this person land or the house or the gold and etc. Give it in my kacheri.
1: Okay. 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
0: So, you get 100,000, but give me here for 500,000 rupees.
1: Če boš

0: 15,000 tons of gold you can look every. 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
1: Tukaj je 15,000 ton zlata.
0: Come to the puja alone to Shiva and open on this day. Otherwise you will not get.
1: Pridi sam na pujo Shivi, naredi pujo Shivi in samo na ta dan lahko odpreš, drugače ne bo zlata.
0: But Guruji, what means the meaning of the 15th of August?
1: Ampak kakšen je pomen tega 15. Augusta?
0: Because Swamiji was born.
1: Ker je bil takrat rojen Swamiji.
0: Who and where?
1: Kateri? Kje?
0: That no problem.
1: Preskrbi, ni problema.
0: You build again temple, I give you the money.
1: Spet zgradi ta tempel.
0: Same size, same height, everything.
1: Tako kot je bilo, isto visokega, isto velikega.
0: Okay. Then he said, next 15th of August.
1: Naslednje leto, 15. Augusta.
0: And he went with. Is where is the gold?
1: Je prišel sem in rekel, kje je zlato?
0: Still you didn't get knowledge.
1: In Pandiči mu je rekel, še vedno nisi dobil znanja.
0: Let's walk down.
1: Sprehodima se spet.
0: And on the 15th step, there was the shadow of the sun from peak of the mountain was, that shadow was on the 15th step.
1: In senca, peak of the tower, senca tega stolpa, ki ga je zgradil, je padala točno na to 15. stopnica.
0: So shadow was there.
1: Senca je kazala na stopnice.
0: And on this day, always the sun is moving.
1: Vemo se, sonce premika.
0: But on that date, that month, that time, but the light, the shadow of the peak of the tower is sun there.
1: In točno 15. augusta, ob 11. pa je senca vrha stolpa kazala na to stopnico.
0: Understand or not?
2: Yes.
0: Other go to the 15th step, don't break. There is another step.
1: Vidite, še en korak je.
0: So, my dear, it is that how, in which way, we are going and we can get it.
1: Pomembno je, kako gremo in kaj dobimo.
0: So that is the, in that brain, not on the computer.
1: To je v naših možganih, ne v računalniku.
0: And computer cannot be quicker than the brain.
1: In vedite, računalnik ni hitrejši od možganov.
0: A computer cannot be quicker than the mind.
1: Torej, računalnik ni hitrejši od našega uma.
0: So, in that way, Satyuga. And in Satyuga, where the Shiva, that time was a great saint, also had a quality of the Shiva.
1: V Satya Yugi, v Šivinem času, je živel velik svetnik, ki je imel Šivine kvalitete.
0: And that was Alak Puri.
1: In ime mu je bilo Alak Puri.
0: Alak means undescribable.
1: Alak pomeni nekaj neopisljivega.
0: And so, there our Alak Purijis, and we found Dev Puriji, and all the siddhis and all the powers of the Alak Puriji, the Dev Puriji got this.

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0: Devpurji je imel to moč, da je lahko hodil skozi skalo.
1: He could walk in the air.
0: Lahko je hodil po zraku.
1: And you know, after 13 years, our Dr. Shanti, she was traveling, searching where is the cave of Alakpurji and Devpurji.
0: Kot veste, je naša Dr. Shanti 13 let iskala to votlino Devpurjijevo in Alakpurjijevo.
1: And so, she got it and now 3 times I went there.
0: Našla jo je in zdaj sem jaz že bil 3-krat tam.
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1: And so, Alakpurji's cave is 3,650 meters
0: Vishina
1: altitude.
0: Cave of Lina je 3,650 metrov.
1: But where the tapasya of the Devpurji's round approximately 5,000 meters.
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1: And there where the Pandavas went, and that's called the Swargrohini. The Pandavas was there.
0: To je prostor, kjer so bili Pandavi iz Mahabharata.
1: We have here someone who went to Devpurji's Gufa.
0: Je tu kdo, ki je šel do te Devpurji-jev?
1: Stand up.
2: Yeah.
1: Who was? Stand up. You didn't went to Devpurji? No, okay. Thank you. And to Alakpurji's Gufa? Cave?
0: To Alakpurji's Gufa?
2: Much more.
1: Okay, thank you. Now, it is in the ancient literatures.
0: To je zapisano v starodavni literaturi.
1: There is written Alakpurji's glaciers.
0: Je zapisano Alakpurji-jevo ime kot ime ledenika.
1: They call Alkapuri.
0: In tam piše Alkapuri.
1: Now, there is coming from this glaciers river.
0: In iz teh ledenikov nastane reka.
1: So one is Lakshmi river.
0: Ena reka se imenuje Lakshmi.
1: It merges into the Alakpurji.
0: Ki se izlije v...
1: And there is another river coming, merge into the Alakpurji.
0: In tudi še ena druga reka se izliva v Alakpurji-jevo reko.
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0: In še nižje se pa pridruži reka Saraswati.
1: Which goes underground.
0: To je tista, ki teče pod zemljo.
1: So nearby Badrinath, and it's called Bhimpul.
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1: Bhimpul. The Bhima. Bhima was the strongest man.
0: Bhimpul.
1: Pom Pandavus.
0: Torej po Bhimi, po tem močnem Pandavi.
1: Like a Vasishta. And that's why his back is problem now. There is a story. I'm telling you short. The Ved Vyasa, time of the Mahabharata.
0: V času Mahabharate je Ved Vyasa.
1: So Ved Vyasa want to write the Vedas.
0: Ki je zapisal Vede.
1: It's called Shruti and Smriti. Shruti and Smriti, listening and giving further.
0: Ta princip prenašanja Ved je bil Shruti in Smriti. To pomeni poslušati in prenesti naprej.
1: But Ved Vyasa said in Kali Yuga, they will all forget it, lost it.
0: Ved Vyasa pa je rekel, do Kali Yuga se bo to vse zgubilo.
1: Their memory will be not there.
0: Kaj ti njihov spomin bo ne bo tako dober.
1: So can you raise

0: Hand up who can 65 telephone numbers by heart. So how can you hold Vedas, you can say? Therefore, Ved Vyas want to write the Vedas. His thoughts was too quick. So he asked, he wants that someone should write it. I will speak and you will write. But no one can do so quickly. Even the computer will not go so quickly. So Bhagwan Ganesha came. And Ganesha said to Vyasa, I will write.
1: In Ganesha se je javil, da bo on napisal.
0: So Ved Vyasa said, promise.
1: Ved Vyasa mu je rekel, obljubi.
0: Yes.
1: Obljubiš? Da, obljubim.
0: Will you do it?
1: Boš naredil to?
0: I will.
1: Bom.
0: Will you follow me?
1: Ali mi boš sledil?
0: I will.
1: Bom.
0: Okay. Don't ask me again, what did you say?
1: Nikoli me ne prašaj, nisem, kaj si rekel?
0: I am writing and you are already writing. Don said, can you tell me once more?
1: Kot jaz narekujem, me ne prekinjati in prašati, naj ti ponovim.
0: It's finished.
1: To, kar sem rekel, to je to.
0: Ganesha said, okay.
1: In Ganesha je rekel, vredo.
0: And you, we know, the highest mind and the best is the Ganesha. That's why we are worshipping Ganesha. Then Ganesha said, I also have promise. If you stop to think over for 5 seconds, then I will not write anymore.
1: Tudi jaz imam en pogoj. Ti govori, ampak če se ustaviš, za več kot 5 sekund bom jaz nehal pisati.
0: You speak the Vedas.
1: Narekuj Vede.
0: I will write.
1: Jaz pišem.
0: Yes, yes.
1: Redo?
0: One day what happens? The pencil broke.
1: In kaj se je zgodilo? Svinčnik se je zlomil.
0: They were always that was from some wood or coal.
1: Svinčniki so bili takrat iz lesa, iz oglja.
0: Nothing was there.
1: In nič ni bilo na voljo.
0: And Ved Vyasa is talking.
1: Ved Vyasa pa je govoril.
0: So Ganesha immediately took out his tooth.
1: In takrat je Ganesha izpulil svoj.
0: And with the ink begins to write.
1: In začel z njim pisati.
0: So you will see Ganesha's statue have one tooth is complete and one is broken.
1: Zato ima Ganesha njegov kip, ima samo en okel, drug pa je prelomen.
0: So the left one was broken.
1: Levega si je zlomil.
0: After evening they meet together.
1: Zvečer sta se srečala.
0: Ganeshji said, it can happen that some letter is wrong.
1: In Ganeshji je rekel, da lahko se zgodi, da je kakšna črka napačno zapisana.
0: Ved Vyasa said, what?
1: Ved Vyasa je rekel, kaj?
0: Yes, Gurudev.
1: Da, Gurudev.
0: Who said? Ganesha.
1: Ganesha, yes.
0: What is the problem?
1: Čem je problem?
0: The sound of the river of the Saraswati.
1: Problem je zvok reke Saraswati.
0: Ved Vyasa said, okay. This also I solve problem.
1: Ved Vyasa je rekel, tudi ta problem bomo rešili.
0: Ved Vyasa said, where are you? Just go underground.
1: In Ved Vyasa je rekel, reki, kjer si,
0: and it comes out in Allahabad in Kumbh Mela.

0: to je reka poniknila in se spet dvignila, bila pa padla tam, kjer je kumbamila.
1: Now, this river is flowing.
0: Ta reka teče.
1: And after this, Bhimpur or somewhere is coming the Saraswati river.
0: In tam potem Bhimpuru se pridruži Saraswati.
1: And whole water as it is goes down.
0: In voda ponikne.
1: You can go and see still now.
0: Da, tudi dan danes lahko to vidiš.
1: So who have seen this river?
0: Kdo je videl to?
1: Look, they also that Saraswati just walk down.
0: Saraswati jednostavno ponikne v zemlji.
1: In whole Himalaya, there is only one rock, one little rock, and it is like a books on it.
0: V Himalaji je ena skala, ki izgleda kot da je knjiga, da so knjige naložene ena na drugo.
1: You can see that. And it is about 100 meters distance, or 200 meters distance, between Ganesha and Vyasa.
0: Med Ganesha and Vyasa je bilo približno 100 metrov razdalje.
1: So they are making what we call like a with a mental
0: pravzaprav sta to delala na telepatijo.
1: Telepathy. This you can see really in reality you can go and see.
0: Vse to lahko vidite še danes.
1: Another story little very quick.
0: Še eno zgodbo.
1: The Alak Purijis, there was his disciple, many disciples.
0: Alak Puriji je imel veliko učencev.
1: And one was Devi, a very great.
0: Anyway, bilo ime Devi, Devi je velik.
1: And she was,
0: ženska, ja, bila yeah. Velika, Devi.
1: And she was going with the cows.
0: Bila je pastirica.
1: And one day comes the tiger.
0: In nekega dne se jim je približal tiger.
1: Big tiger. And he want to kill one cow.
0: Ki je želel ubiti eno kravo.
1: That Devi, her name Nanda Devi.
0: Njeno ime je bilo Nanda Devi.
1: She became the cow.
0: Ona se je takrat spremenila.
1: Went in the front.
0: In se postavila spredaj.
1: And said, she is talking.
0: In rekla,
1: I know that you will eat me.
0: Vem, da me boš pojedel.
1: And I'm here. You can eat me.
0: In tukaj sem, izvoli.
1: But I have two promises to know.
0: Ampak želim dve stvari.
1: Here where you kill me, here must be my temple.
0: Tukaj, kjer me boš ubil, naj stoji moj tempel.
1: And my name should be in my Guruji's river.
0: Moje ime pa naj bo v reki mojega učitelja.
1: So Alak Nanda, Nanda Devi, so this river is called Alak Nanda River.
0: In zato se ta reka imenuje Alak Nanda.
1: Well, when she said this, the tiger turned into the what we call the Dharamdas.
0: Ko je to izrekla, se je tiger spremenil v Dharmadasa.
1: Dharmraj is the master or the god of dharmas, the truthness.
0: Dharmraj je učitelj božanstva resnice.
1: Then because the tiger he became again Dharmadas.
0: In ta tiger se je spremenil v Dharmraj.
1: And said, Devi, I was only testing you.
0: In rekel, Devi, samo testiral sem te.
1: But, O mother, whenever you go, we will make you temple here.
0: In, draga mati, tukaj ti bomo postavili temple.
1: That time, also, the temple of Nanda Devi, written in the scriptures, you know, is not a joke. It's not a fairy tale.
0: To je zapisano v teh spisih.
1: So when the Shakti died from Shiva,
0: ko je Shakti, Shivina, Shakti umrla,
1: then Shiva was again alone.
0: In je Shiva ostal sam.
1: Parvati is born. Then is born the Ganga and Parvati.
0: In takrat se rodi Parvati. In
1: tudi so, Ganga. So Ganga came after.
0: Ganga je prišla kasneje.
1: So this river called Alaknanda.
0: Ta reka se torej izvorno imenuje Alaknanda.
1: Alaknanda and other is Bhagirathi.
0: In druga reka je Bhagirathi.
1: When two merge into one place is called Devprayag.
0: In tam, kjer se združita, je Devprayag.
1: Then remains the Ganga.
0: In takrat nastane Ganga.
1: So that is many stories. So now Ganga Devi became the holy. It is was a holy.
0: In tako Ganga Devi je postane sveta.
1: The Alak Puriji gave her blessings.
0: Dobila je blagoslov Alak Purijija.
1: Now Parvati, when she was grown, she want to marry with the Shiva.
0: Ko je Parvati odrasla, se je želela poročiti s Shiva.
1: And Shiva is the king of the Himalaya.
0: Shiva pa je kralj Himalaya.
1: Now, all who is there in the temples like this, they are Himalaya. Is called the Shiva, all kings Shiva.
0: Vsi kralji v Himalaji se imenuje po Shivi.
1: So, Bhagwan Shiva was on the Kailash Parvat.
0: Bog Shiva je živel na Kailash Parvat.
1: But the Buddhist, they kill the king of the Kailash.
0: Buddhist?
1: Yes.
0: Buddhisti so umorili kralja Kailasha.
1: They destroyed the temple.
0: In so uničili temple.
1: But then what you call the Tibets and Buddhist. So the it is the 40th Lama is there.
0: Danes
1: and before that was Shiva king.
0: Danes imamo 40. Lamo na Tibetu. Pred tem pa je bil kralj Shivin kralj.
1: But this Buddhist is not complete Buddhist. There are many, many other Buddhists.
0: Obstaja več različni smeri budizma.
1: So that what you call this Buddhist Dalai Lama, it's only one part of the Buddhist.
0: Dalai Lama predstavlja samo eno, en del budizma.
1: So he gave once, he said that I am not the head of the Buddhist.
0: Dalai Lama je celo rekel, da on ni vrhovni poglavar budistov.
1: It is that Buddhist they kill, the Shankaracharya.
0: Budisti so v teh starih časih ubili Shankaracharya.
1: Let the story is going. Leave it.
0: Pustimo to zgodbo.
1: Now Parvati want to marry. So she went to the forest.
0: Parvati se je želela poročiti s Shivo.
1: In Himalaya.
0: In je šla v Himalaya v gor.
1: And she made their temple of the Nanda Devi.
0: In tam je v templju Nanda Devi.
1: And so she went to the Shivalinga and she armed her, him.
0: V tem templju je objela Shivalingam.
1: And Parvati is born to marry the Shiva.
0: In se želela na vsak način poročiti.
1: It's a long story.
0: To je dolga zgodba.
1: But then Shiva accepted the Parvati to marry.
0: Ja, ampak Shiva je potem to sprejel.
1: So this is the stories of our Alak Puriji.
0: To so zgodbe našega Alak Puriji.
1: So it means that you know that now when we are disciple of Dev Puriji, Alak Puriji and Guruji, then we are connected to that Shiva and to that Alak Nanda.
0: Verite, da vsi mi, ki smo učitelji Guruji, Mahaprabhuji, Dev Puriji in Alak Puriji,

0: smo povezani.
1: Thanks to Dr. Shanti.
0: Zato izvorno Alakananda.
1: And then I went and in the temple the and everywhere there's written in the all the scriptures.
0: Hvala Dr. Shanti da je vse to odkrila.
1: So that is our Alakpuriji.
0: To izvira naš Alakpuriji.
1: From the Alakpuriji, Devpuriji.
0: In za njim je Devpuriji.
1: And after Devpuriji is Deeppuriji.
0: In za Devpuriji je Deeppuriji.
1: And then Madhavanandpuri.
0: In potem Madhavanandpuri.
1: And now we are all Puris.
0: In zdaj smo mi vsi Puri.
1: So so it is not a joke. It's not only story, but it is the reality you can see.
0: So,
1: 2-3 times Dr. Shanti had a vision, and 2-3 times I had a vision. There's one temple of a mountain, morning when sunrise is like all is like a gold. And Nilkanth also morning completely like a real gold. Yeah. So in the Himalaya, many places are like this. This is the sunlight, morning, rising sun. So if you not see once Alakpuriji's darshan, we lost. So try to come. And so, you were asking me many times. So I would tell you that name of our this ashram.
0: In zato bi vam rekel, bi imenoval ta ashram
1: Alakpuriji ashram.

0: That's it. And there is a story you may have in your library somewhere, maybe, or in England, in London, or in America somewhere, in India, in many. It's called Kavi Kalidas. Kavi Kalidas.
1: Mogoče najdete to zgodbo Kavi Kalidas tudi v kateri od vaših knjižnic.
0: 2300 years ago.
1: To je bilo pred 2300 leti.
0: And his story is very long, beautiful.
1: To je zelo lepa, dolga zgodba.
0: And where he talks about Alakpuriji.
1: Ko on opisuje, govori o Alakpuriji.
0: There is one book called Meghdoot.
1: In obstaja knjiga z imenom Meghdoot.
0: Meg is the clouds.
1: And
0: Dut is ambassador.
1: Dut pa pomeni ambasador.
0: Giving the message through the clouds.
1: Torej pošilja sporočilo preko oblakov.
0: And Alakpuriji is known as the capital of Alakpuri glacier.
1: Alakpuriji pa je znan kot torej skrbnik teh ledenikov.
0: So and Kuber mountain is there. So the Kuber was the brother of the Rakshasa, the what is Ravana.
1: Kuber je bil Ravanov brat.
0: And he took the crown of the his brother and ran away.
1: Ukradel je krono svojega brata in pobegnil.
0: Alakpuriji gave him then place.
1: In Alakpuriji je bil tisti, ki ga je blagoslovil.
0: So also Kuber. Kuber then gave the place. And Kuber is the treasurer of God.
1: Kuber je, je pravzaprav zakladnik Boga.
0: So that is a mountain called

0: And September, sorry, September. And last year was the 300 people. And we will try to get it three. We will try. 300 people.
1: Poskušali bomo spet iti v takšni skupini.
0: Government don't want.
1: Kajti vlada ne dovoli tako veliki skupini.
0: But we are, and also the tourist guide, they also want to have little less.
1: Tudi turistični vodiči hočejo imeti manjšo skupino.
0: So I said, okay, don't worry, it will be little, but I took it more.
1: Jaz pa rečem, dobro, bomo imeli manjše skupine, potem pa vse eno pride velika.
0: So they have different, and you are welcome. I don't know, maybe I will come this time and then I'm physically not fit.
1: Vsi ste dobrodošli, jaz še ne vem, kako bom, mislim, da bom šel še tokrat. 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
0: That's it. So, Om Sri Alak Puri Ji Mahadeva Ki. 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
2: Vishwa Guru Mahamandaleshwa Sri Sri Ameshwa Namdi Guru Deva Ki Jai.
0: But now,

0: Yeah, man.
1: Okay. You can say with Swaha. Okay?
0: Together, we will chant Swaha. And as Vishwa Guruji says that, Sho means that, the Paramatma. Ha means me. And the soul consciousness to body consciousness, connecting each other, and whatever negativity, ego, jealousy, hatred with us, we sacrificing, because the fire can burn everything.
1: That is not possible, they will not do.
0: And also that we wish that the fire can burn our bad karma, as it is burning the firewood. Okay, let's start. Om Prajapataye Swaha Idam Prajapataye Idanna Mamaha

0: 1963, and Ramchandraji is the only one I have met who actually met himself, Mahaprabhuji, and remembers, and he told us some stories that were wonderful, and maybe he will tell us something today. He's a veterinary science professor, retired, right? And he's a wonderful soul.
1: And the father of the Kailash.
0: Father of Kailash.
1: Yeah.
0: Father of Kailash.
1: And beside Kailash is the respected wife of the Dr. Ramesha. So we are all here together.
0: I also know Kailashji, she met Mahaprabhuji too. She told me that as a baby he was holding her, so Kailash also met Mahaprabhuji, but too small to share. Too small to share stories.
1: Then it means you gave a very good job to the Ramchandraji. कुछ बोलेंगे आप अब जो भी
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4: 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I was a little baby. Actually, he was a guru for my grandmother, my grandfather, my mother, my father, the whole family. You know, we were very little. And so I remember when I lived in a village, Kennedy, and Mahaprabhuji's ashram was in Bolakuda, it's about a mile and a half. So me and my sisters used to go walk, and we used to visit Mahaprabhuji, get his blessing. And so I probably already told this before, but one time in India, you know, when I was in a high school, the people in India look at your palm, you know, and everybody think they're expert, they can tell you your age and everything. So the one of the guy in village, you know, came and looked at my hand, you know, he said, well, you don't have money line in your hand, which I don't, you know. You might live to be 45 and you'll never pass high school. So I went to visit Swamiji, when I was not even in high school yet, you know. We always used to go there, his Bolakuda ashram. So Mahaprabhuji always, you know, make me sit next to him and feed me and all that. So I put my hand in front of him. So he said, "Has somebody looked at your hand?" I said, "Yes, sir." "So what did they say?" He said, "Well, you don't have education line." So Mahaprabhuji said, "Well, that's good. You can study as much as you want to. Nobody's going to stop you." So I got DVM and PhD. I got DVM in 1962 and PhD in 74. So then he said, "What else?" He said, "Well, you'll be lucky to live to be 45. He said, "Why are you worried about the age? You tell me when you're ready to leave this earth to come, I'll call you." I'm almost 80 years old. I'm 79 actually now. And so that's the two things, you know, about the life. And somebody, you know, said about money. He said, "You don't have to worry about money. I'll give you whenever you need some. I have not had any problem." So that's his blessing. I'm still living. I have my blood pressure 110 over 70, heart rate 65. I'm healthy as horse. So it was nice meeting you all, and thank you. And of course, the biggest blessing is this one right here.
1: Dhanyavad. who have here sorry, telephone, which have the what you call the Google. In the Google, look the Alak Puri Ji. Okay, and then you have to read. You have to come here to read. When program is little changed, what to do? We said, man, what is a man?
3: Purposes.
1: And God is disposal. So we had a program, but we will have still other program. So as a professor, Dr. Ramchandra Ji, he gave his spiritual lineage of his families, generation to generation to generation. So that's 1, 2, 3, 4, 5, 6, 7 generations. Seven generations they are following all the spiritual path, and I am included. Yes, this spiritual path. So he was telling there's a lot of to say what is a master and how it is, and this from where the source of my teaching, what I am teaching and what you are listening always, is from there. So our Gita Puri from Washington, Alexandria. She will tell her. Hey, come on, please. Stay here, okay? No, hold it.
5: My voice booms. I don't think I need it. So, thank you for the opportunity, Swamiji, to speak about Alak Puri Ji. So, legend has it that Sri Alak Puri Ji has been dwelling with his disciples high up in the Himalayan range between the holy pilgrim places of Kedarnath and Badrinath since Satya Yuga to help preserve and protect the world. He lives in his astral body, which is capable of moving through any element. Although he only very rarely appears in physical form before pure spiritual bhaktas or devotees, his distinct presence can be felt in the vicinity of wherever he resides. Moment. As it downloads more information. Since time immemorial, holy man and spiritual masters have been dedicating themselves to preserving and spreading the divine message. Ah, this is about our Swamiji. Sri Alak Puri Ji is one of the great siddhas or rishis of Satya Loka, the highest cosmic level of absolute truth and reality, who are the protectors of this world. Present on earth for many thousands of years, either in visible or invisible form, their age is unknown and they are capable of changing their body at will. They stand above all conditions of this material world. Moment. Up. Legend has it that Sri Alak Puri Ji has been dwelling with his disciples high up in the Himalayan range between the holy pilgrim place of Kedarnath and Badrinath, and I think I read this. Let's see if there's more to read. Moment. I think that's it from this chapter.
1: No, then you did get.
5: There are a number of entries.
1: Okay. No, there's no entries. That's from the other. Okay.
5: Good.
1: Yeah, Alak Puri Ji. You must say it. Alak Puri Ji glaciers.
5: Alak Puri Ji?
1: Glaciers.
5: Glaciers.
1: Yeah, in Himalaya.
5: Okay. Would you like me to Google this?
1: Okay, do it.
5: Yeah?
1: Oh, sometimes.
5: Okay.
1: Find it. Well, first we will chant Om.

Good evening, dear sisters and brothers, or dear ones around the world with us through this webcast. The message coming from USA, Georgia. This morning we were speaking about the creation, how the creation begins, not here on this globe, but it is beyond our imagination. It only can be explained, declared, and are the witness of those great saints. They brought this message. In one of the bhajan or poet from our spiritual lineage, it is said, Chauda Logi Kishu Brahmanda. There are 7 worlds above from us and 7 below. These are within this solar. But the consciousness of the yogis can go so far. 2,100 different crossing of the suns, what we can call as a galaxy. And that yogi can come back. They can get the message from so far, 2,100 suns, the last border of that, and that is still, there is no endless. That yogi who is beyond our imagination, the 5 different bodies, and generally we say 3 bodies, physical, mental, and subtle body. It is that subtle body is capable to travel through the endless universe. After 2,100 limitation of the border, that yogi who will go beyond will not come anymore. It remains that. And such yogis, there are many still under the glaciers you can see in Himalaya, in some caves or something. Sorry. So, that beginning is with resonance. Nad Rupa Parabrahma. The supreme, the highest, what we think that what can be God or how, that Parabrahma is the resonance, the sound. All others comes after from that. And so it is said in Omkar Bindu Sayuktam Nityadhyayanti Yogina Kamdam Mokshdam Cheva Omkaraya Namo Namaha. This is a beautiful mantra or shloka or the poet who wrote this poetry. Omkar Bindu Sayuktam Nityadhyayanti Yogina. Those yogis who achieve that highest level of the consciousness, is there 3, Omkar Bindu. Om is Akar, Ukar, Makar. The form, the resonance, and the consciousness.
Bindu Sayuktam. There is called the dot. The dot is the entire universe. As I said, is the universe or the space? The better to say the space. The consciousness and the space. Is the consciousness is in the space or space is in the consciousness? It's difficult to know. But still, we say it, the consciousness, higher consciousness, where the space is wide. As far you go, that far is again further, like a horizon. We want to achieve or reach the horizon, we can take with the quickest of the quickest bracket. We'll go in high speed to touch the border. But as far we go, that far is that border, far and far. So we don't know. And ultimately is turning into the circle, like a ball. It's expanding, contracting. That same our consciousness. So as Dr. Ramchandraji said, short and sweet, all about our spiritual lineage. And so this one of

Our lineage, all or those who are my followers, who is receiving the mantras and blessings, they join this spiritual lineage. And that spiritual lineage begins from morning. I explained the four borders. First, Sati Yuga. And the Alag Puriji is coming from Sati Yuga. So he is known as similar like Shiva, I spoke about Shiva. I have one there calendar. You can see in it. This evening we will have one video. We can see. We don't have here the machine, otherwise we can have here. Satyuga, Dwapar Yuga, Treta Yuga, and now is Kali Yuga. Alag Puriji was from Satyuga. While doing sadhana, they became that immortal, so they can appear in the physical body, but you can put your finger through. We see as like a whole form everything, but that physical body became so fine energy, they can go through the rock, just walk through the rock. And that is my grandmaster Dev Puriji, you see left side that picture. He did sadhana, tapasya or austerity in the Himalaya, nearly 5,000 meters height. Glaciers, the snows, etc. And there he meets, comes a blessing giving him Alag Puriji. Name Alag Puri or name Alag means undescribable. We cannot come to the end while writing the glory of such a great saint. That's why we call Alag. Niranjan. Ranj is a spot. Our sin, our mistakes, etc., that are the spots. And there when purified everything, then there is no spot on it at all. We can look to the sun, there is nothing. But still they said in the sun, they saw the scientist, they found there's one dark spot in the sun, from where the sun is turning clockwise, and that is that our we call swastik. The swastik people doesn't understand. They think people are comparing with the Hitler's one sign with the Second World War, but that is not. That this is because Hitler used. Sun is using everyone. And so it's for all. So Alag Puriji came, is called Karan Sarira. So there is a physical body, mental body, energy body, intellectual body, and that cause, the causal body. Well, Anandamaya Koshas. There are not only Alag Puriji, there are hundreds of such a great saints round the whole world. On our Rocky Mountains, there are many. But they
We cannot reach them, and they doesn't come close to us. They are like a light for us. Still, what our earth is here is because of the presence of great saints. Time to time they come, we call them incarnations of the God. Alak Puri ji and there is one have been poet in Sanskrit language in India. His name was Kavi Kalidas. Anywhere in any universities where you are teaching about Sanskrit or this, in India also in the colleges, universities, is taught about Kavi Kalidas. And Kalidas was 2,300 years ago. And he have written many books, many poets and this above in Sanskrit language. Very hard to read for us now. And he wrote one book, and that one book is called Meghdoot. Meghdoot. And this book is available in English also in some libraries or in some bookstores. And that Megh means the clouds. And Dut means the messenger, the ambassador. So that was making the connection, message, like we have now telephone, that was through the clouds. So stories are long. So there is a called Alak Puri ji's glaciers now, they said, but before they used to say the kingdom of Alak Puri ji. It's a big range of the Himalaya. That is the kingdom of Alak Puri ji. And his capital place where he lived near Badrinath, and there's a very small cave. And there is many spiritual souls, spiritual siddhas are there. 14 years took to find out where is the cave of Master Dev Puri ji and where is the cave of the Alak Puri ji. And one of my dentist doctor from Vienna, she's my disciple since 1978. She's retired, and she traveled through the Himalayan range and she found it. Then I went there, and in Badrinath is the holiest place in India. There are four places. And there I went, and the priest of that temple, when I went, I gave my introduction, he welcomed me and we spoke, and he told me about Alak Puri ji. And he said, about 30 kilometers far. So I went, and he said to me, midnight don't sleep, between 12 and 1. What experiences you will have that you should know, I don't know. But that time, if your heart is pure, and if Alak Puri ji will be blessed to us, you will have some experiences. That time we were only 12 or 13 people. At the time of the prayer, after sunset, half an hour after, it became the dark.
And suddenly we see in every glacier something like lightning. But there is no cloud that day, no rain, nothing. But coming like from one place, some light goes to one cave to other cave. And this was, that said, many holy saints, evening's light. There is flowing one river from there, and that river is known as Alaknanda. Alaknanda River. Everyone knows there are two rivers, it's called Ganga, Alaknanda. Now, the Ganga comes from the Kedarnath side, and Alaknanda comes from Badrinath side. These two rivers, mighty rivers, they come and meet at one place. That village is called Devaprayaga. You should go, you will see beautiful. So one side is coming Devaprayaga, and one side, no, not sure Devaprayaga, Devaprayaga is the plus place, the Bhagirathi River. So original name of the Ganga is Bhagirathi, the great saint Bhagirathi. And that story is long, I will not tell you all. And other side is Alaknanda. And this Alaknanda, when it meets together in the Devaprayag, then will be complete Ganga. You can ask any Indians, any scholars, anywhere. So from there, the holy Ganga is completed and then flows to the Indian Ocean again. So that Alakpuriji, and that there's another story, very nice. Only was it Alak River, only Alak. He had one disciple, or was a holy, they were living a holy mother, we can say the holy mother. So we should not know, or we should not tell or talk or say that only the male is the siddhas. No. Females are also. There is no duality of the genders in the spirituality as well as in the higher levels of the consciousness. So the females, the women can be as holy as what we call a god. And that's why I said Matri Devo Bhava. The first is mother, then the father. That entire space. So there was a great Shakti, we call Shakti the power, the energy. And she was protecting the cattles. And one day comes tiger and want to kill a cow. So that Shakti Devi, who was protecting, she changed her form, becoming like a cow, and came in the front and stopped. And tiger, he's writing who? Kavi Kalidas. Is not from my side, I'm not making his stories. Kavi Kalidas said, so that in form, that Devi, the cow, said, I know that you will kill me. But you should know, and my wish you have to fulfill. Then you can kill me. One is that where you are killing me here, there should be on my name a temple, puja, holy place. That should be declared as a holy place.
Temples are after builded because that is Satyuga times. And second, I want to have share with my guru

in month of August, there is that day which is a Varshi. So that tiger appeared and changed his form. It's called that as a Dharmaraja. Dharmaraja is the Lord of the justice. In the heaven or wherever is the, there's only not one God. There's not only one president in your countries or any countries. There are many ministers, there are many clerks, there are many. Then the whole government is made. So similarly, there is all different. So the God of the justice, we have these two. One is called the King of the Death. King of the Death. So when anyone, animals or the humans, dies, that King of the Death sends the messengers. The soul have only time that much and then have to go again there. And who gives the justice, who have good karma or bad karma, who should go, let's say, in heaven and who should go in the hell. And so that's called Dharmaraj, the Lord of the Justice. So that tiger, and then that cow said, now you can kill me. That tiger appears as the holy man, you can say, or something, a human body, and said, Mother, I just want to know how much power you have in this. I will do all for you. So that's called Dharmaraj. And the story of the Dharmaraj is a very big, I can tell you, tomorrow continues. The Pandavas, five Pandavas, and Draupadi, you know, in the Mahabharatas or in the books of the Srimad Bhagavatam and many others. So, the Pandavas, they were also appeared in the front of the one woman, the wife, mother. One after other, five boys came in her lap. And these are the five Pandavas. It's a long story. After doing this so many work and this and that, they decided to go to the Himalaya, and someone said, in Himalaya you will have liberation. So they went there. The Draupadi and four brothers, they melted or became like ice. It was so cold in the glaciers. But someone said that this is the path where you have to go. And there's Alag Puriji's kingdom. You have to touch or take permission of the Alag Puriji. For me, in my generation, is the fourth one that. But he has many, I don't know how many can be. It's millions of years, the stories. That comes to Pandav. This is a very interesting story. And now he have to go through the glaciers, and there are seven steps. And each step is very high. You have to climb through these glaciers. And when the seven steps he came there, there suddenly appears like a chariot or like

basket be decorated. And two messengers came. Say to Pandav, you can read in that book, in the whole story, everywhere, is not a kya kehte hain? Fairy tale. These two messengers appeared and said, Yudhishthir, now your journey on this earth is finished. From the heaven this has come, as we are come messenger to take you with the body. Please sit with great respect. That time what happened to that Yudhishthira was accompanied by one dog. A dark black dog, always. The five, the Draupadi and four brothers, they died, but only this, the dog was with, and dog was guiding the path, where is the holy place. So, dog also jumped in that big chariot. And these two messengers said, no, dogs are not allowed. And it's not permission that we should bring the dog. Doesn't matter how holy or not. We got only that this person can come with. Then that Yudhishthira said, I quit heaven. He jumped out. They said, please, we must do it. His order. He said, doesn't matter which order. My loyal, faithful dog, till here he accompanies with me. And now I go and I live here alone. No. The dog was moving his tail and walking. Dog went out backside, and other side he came as a great person, goddess. And he said, now your name is Dharmaraj Yudhishthira. You are the king of the justice. I am the Dharmaraj, he said. And you are became my successor as I am the Dharmaraja. Come, we go. So that dog became that holy saint, great. So that was a test for this man, how strong and how loyal he is, as a dog was so loyal to him, and this man was also loyal to him. So there is a, here's a cave of the Alakpuriji, and from Alakpuriji's cave directly you see the seven steps of the glaciers to go there. That's called Swargarohini. Name, you can look in the Himalaya, you can go to the Google and look where is this pranam, this place, it is coming there. And so it's called the Swargarohini. So Swarga means the heaven, and Rohini means the steps, the stairs. Like we have a ladder to climb there. So that other side is that river coming, and other side is the Kuber. That's another story of a treasure. So where the Dharmaraj went, there is a certain valley of that glaciers, Himalaya. It is about 5,000-6,000 height. Exactly, I don't know, I can't promise. And that place is that no humans can enter. It will die. There is a territory, so even the shepherds,
they

0: doesn't go there. Other animals can go for grazing or coming, but no humans. And so Chinese was thinking that what is that? And it was said that no one can cross over. So they want to go with the aeroplane, and when aeroplane came on that level of that place, just fall down. And no one can go and remove the aeroplane. It is just in the snow, glaciers became a part of the glaciers. So, yoga, what I was telling you, and the power of the yoga, it is therefore, the first yogi is Shiva. And the god Krishna is known as Yogendra. And so, it is the highest of the highest, the glories, the miracles, what our creation have brought this. We are the part of that. But 99% we are covered with the glaciers of the ignorance. And other part of our knowledge, our intellect is there, we are doing more and more. In this world, in this centuries, last two centuries, humans try to research, and of course, we made a lot of progress, many things. So our progress is development of the human brain is very fast, but still they cannot make competition with that, the energy, knowledge, power, everything as the God's consciousness is. We are limited and they are limitless. We are limited. We do, but still we can enter in that kingdom if we purify ourselves. So my Guruji, left side down, Swami Madhavananji, he used to say, enter the kingdom of the Lord through gate of sacrifice. Enter the kingdom of the God through the sacrifice. So, if we want to come to that kingdom of the God, we have to sacrifice so many our attachment. We have so many attachments. Till end of this life, we don't want to give up. Doesn't matter I or you all, except him, I don't know. I cannot tell him. Yeah? Yes, attachment. He or me, we cannot resign. And as long as you will not resign, we are still hanging like a pitcher. You have a big, good pitcher with the cheese. And you take the piece of the pitcher, but still there is coming. The pitcher is coming with, you know. And that is, even you died, but still your that body said, it is my, and nothing is thy. So, enter the kingdom of the Lord through the gate of sacrifice. And that gate of the sacrifice is that, like the Yudhishthira, he sacrificed. He said, I don't want the heaven. I have my principle, my dharma. I cannot leave him alone here. And that's it. So, many times we listen from many books and from yogis, but this is a real evidence. And so the roots of our spiritual lineage, where now we are belonging, is that from Alakpuri is that. And those who gets this mantra, who will practice this, go on this path, you are near the Swargarohini, you will get that liberation, what we are calling liberation. You can come. So then second time I went there, first time I went there, 12 people or something, and the cave is little. 5, 6, 7 people can sit inside, but one can lie down inside. I slept there. This time I went, with folded hands I said, Alakh Puriji, my Lord, I made mistake. Who am I that I can sleep in your cave? Let me sleep in dust of your feet outside of the cave. And we were 170 people, and so height, 3,650 meters height. And that's this river is flowing so beautiful long. There's a glory. Himalaya is very glorious and very spiritual if one goes there. This year we are going again. I don't know how long I can survive in that height with oxygen and this and that, but it depends on that holy percent. So this is the subject coming from Dr. Ramchandraji and me. Wanted to tell that about this sadhana, to come to that, our awareness should reach there, with that our consciousness becomes pure and it can this enter in our body. We are sitting there, I cannot tell in whose body that pure spirit will enter. I cannot say, first come to me, please, and then I will know. Even maybe somebody else will get it. I'm still sitting there. That is their decision, not my decision. But I always adore and I follow, I pray. I pray not for me, but for my all disciples. All disciples. Quantity not needed. Quality needs. And so that disciples can come. If you have in your mind some doubts, then you are out, finished. That's it. He can kick me away if I have the doubts and something like this. But I always said, I have no that power, nothing, only I am thy servant and I am just serving thy holy lotus feet, that's all. So there is many, many, and I will say not only Himalaya. There are many, and I'd say also not that only the mountains. It can be the desert. Anywhere. Everywhere on our beautiful earth. It is a life here. This earth is a life. This Mother Earth is living. And that's why we call living planet. So, but if you have doubt and not this and not this, we are just lost. So Alakh Niranjan, Alakh undescribable, Niranjan, the spotless, in whose his father was, for in my eyes, his father was that so pure. So pure, you can't imagine. And when he was coming, I personally have seen his father. The grandfather I didn't see. But when he was coming, it was like a light flame. Like a flame. You see in whose face, in whose attitude, you can see how this person is. So there are many. Everywhere is not only that in India, it can be in America, Mexico, anywhere, Africa, everywhere, because God have made everything this. And so, second lecture tomorrow, where I will come towards down to the creation, how it is we are, who made this, and that's called the Vishwakarma. You can look in your Google, the Vishwakarma, God Vishwakarma. And God Vishwakarma is a architecture of this earth. He designed waters, the rivers, the like desert, the forest, everything. And now humans destroying the environment and mountains, etc. And now is coming the cyclone after the cyclone. So this is a very interesting, this how God Vishwakarma, just you can say Vishwakarma. So there are many people, my name is Vishwakarma, okay. Someone will say, not me, okay. But there are some Vish. And Vishwakarma is the Lord, and his temple is here in America. The God Vishwakarma's temple is in Alexandria. In Virginia, this is the Messner temple. Yes. And that temple is from that Vishwakarma. Wohi hai, unhi ka hai. And Vishwakarma means they who are doing any kind of making a form, what called the best artist, what he was making this, from one rock, you can make a beautiful statue or something we admire. If it's a God statue, we bow down, we worship. We are not worship that stone, but that representing of the Vishwakarma or other gods. Jesus' statue is somewhere from the wood or some from the stones. If before when this tree was or stone was a rock, but some artist made the statue of the Jesus, and everybody will immediately welcome and adore. So that is a Vishwakarma who came like in this world to design. So there is one day of Vishwakarma which people are worshipping. So it's not like people said, oh, there's only one God, other is stupid. It's not a stupid. You are presenting God.
1: Representative.
0: Yeah. Every finger is the form have that creator have designed this finger. It is he. And if you are born without fingers, then till now doctors have tried something, but that real fingers we cannot compare. So every form, living, moving, it is a God. And don't say it is just we are nothing. No, we are something. And 8.5 are creatures in this world, and only one is the human. There's no racism. Doesn't matter, Americans, Africans, Mexicans, Indians, and other like Bangkok, Hong Kong, Singapore, Thailand, Thailand, all, or China. Human is a human. Now scientists proved that first human was in Himalaya, is called the Tibet. And in Tibet is that mountain which is called the Kailash. And Kailash is seat of the Shiva. So doesn't matter if you're black or white or yellow, human is a human. Don't see the color, don't see the height, don't see the weight. The human is a human. A dog is a dog. May be bigger, smaller, etc. But it is a dog. There are different races, it's not the races. So all what we call the cat. The cat means all these cats, tiger, lions, these all they are in the range of the cat. So human is a human. And so that's why, like, 8.4 millions different creatures, and from them, one is the human. Thank you for today. Tomorrow we will...
2: And soul has no color.
0: Yeah.
2: Atman rang thodi rehta hai. Soul has no color.
0: And the blood have the same color. Yes?
3: Yes.
0: Doesn't matter, is it human's blood? Or animal's blood, yes?
2: Dogs do go to heaven too.
0: Yeah.
2: They'll, yeah. You have fear, but they'll see you when you get there. They'll greet you.
0: Oh.

0: Nejde o to zanožit nohu co nejvíc, ale jde o to prohnout dobře páteř.
1: It is not important to extend the leg as far as possible, but to keep the pelvis in the same position and to keep it parallel to the floor.

0: Až dokončíte druhé kolo, položte se do Ananda Asány.
1: And when you have finished the second round, lie down into Anandasana.

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0: A na druhou stranu.
1: And perform the asana on the other side.

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1: And when you have finished, stay in a standing position.
0: A budeme pokračovat druhou variantou.
1: And we will carry on with the second variation.
0: S nádechem upažíme.
1: Inhaling, raise your arms sideways to the shoulder height.
0: A zase výdech doprava.
1: And exhaling, bend to the side.
0: Díváme se nahoru za rukou.
1: And look up towards the hand which is up.
0: Nádech do středu. 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Uvolníme ruce.
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0: Nádech a na druhou stranu.
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our Shastang Dandavat Pranam to our Parampara. Alak Puriji, Devadi Dev, Deveshwar Mahadev, Aradhya Bhagwan Sri Deep Narayan Mahaprabhu Ji, or our beloved Satguru Dev Swami Madhavanand Ji, Bhagwan Ki Jai. Every day is a good day, but there are certain constellations which is worshipped as Guru Purnima. We know, everyone we know, but for us, the new year begins on Guru Purnima. The end of that year is at Guru Purnima. So, in this Kali Yuga, coming more and more negative energy, it seems like there is a in big forest, fire begins to burn. Few years ago, in Australia, bushfire, and the fire was with such a high speed, very high speed, from the mountains to come to the village or the city, it took them just few minutes. Similarly, in Kali Yuga, this burning of the fire of the negative thoughts, negative energy, negative way of living, negative way of the eatings, and has no any more mercy towards the other creatures and humans. The whole world is completely covered with the meat eating. Meat, from where it is coming? We don't know from whom it is. Doesn't matter from whom it is. Our flesh is also can be meat. There are already people beginning to eat the human's meat. What can be more than this, the Kali Yuga? Everyone have to die one day. But one dies according to the destiny, life, age, etc. Humans should have a mercy towards every creature. I think in the Old Testament or this New Testament, I don't know, but it is written, don't eat who have the eyes. Fish have eye. Animals, every have eye. In our this eye pupil or eye, our Atma see the world.
our Atma sees the whole world.

And they see in our eyes too. They see in us the God. You will see God nowhere. Doesn't matter how long you will practice and make many, many sadhanas, up and down, hanging and tucking, anything, flying up and falling down and crying and standing in the fire and standing in the water, you will not see the God. You will not see God. Because you see that which is a God, but you don't accept that it is a God. Every life, every soul is the God. One holy saint, somewhere in the Greece, or a poet, or the is written or the saint, this word, the every soul is the same. It is told me now, someone about 1.5 months ago. I said, I'm telling all the times, each and every entity, love each and every entity, if not more than at least that much as you love thyself. Every creature has a fear. Every creature is feeling frightened. They feel the pain of their torturing. We see through medias and Facebooks and so on how cruelly people are torturing different animals, including the fish, the trees. How can we, human, think that we will see God? No, no. We are very far. But those who are with the shelter of holy saints. Holy saints are they who will not eat a fish, an egg, and these things. That is a holy saint. They are in darkness. They don't know. And if they know, they don't want to know. So, the endless ocean, but slowly, slowly drying, seeking. What we call now dead ocean, or dead is ocean, no? Sea. And so is that. They are putting all together like a dead, but we are not dead, we are living. Sooner or later, again the light will come, and this other will sink closer and closer with their own karmas, and they will just dry and dry. They will come. Shatta Yugas will come. And so, Guru means leading from the dark.

Darkness to the light, if you trust or not, you believe or not. And now, in this situation, this Kali Yuga, we must follow the Guru Vakya. Even your Guru will be angry on you. As much as he's angry, it means now he loves me. When he's very hard to you, then say, yes, now he give me the education. And when he's painful, then you said, yes, now your karma is putting out of your body, your soul, and your destiny. It's not easy. When you have thorn in your palm, it's a pain to pull it out again. Yes? So, Sadguru khara soi meetha, dina dayalu ditha, Mahaprabhuji's bhajan, as bitter Gurudev is, that he's a sweeter. Yes, that is more sweet and sweet and sweet, means knowledge, love, protection, care, everything. And so, our Gurudevs, they are with us. I am with you. You are with me. But as Dr. Shanti said, to be the head or of the holy seat is not easy. Many people want to become the successor, but a wise person will say, no, I don't want to be a successor. Because it's very hard to sit on this seat and give the dignity of the keep the dignity of this holy seat. It's not easy, my dear. So we have to protect. Who am I to protect? I am dancing with you. You are taking care of this holy saints, the seat of that. Ask the Pope. It's not easy. Now, the Pope has no life. He cannot run and make a football and go to the forest and go for swimming, take his, bathing suit, little, and take his cycle anywhere and just go. No. The president also cannot go. Everything, they are just closed. That's it. So true, because you can run away, no problem. It will be somehow you will, okay? But still, we have to protect our dharma. Dharmo rakshita rakshitaha. If you protect your dharma, the dharma will protect you. What kind of dharma? Any dharmas. If you are a guard in some cum factory, then it's your dharma. Don't let any thieves go inside and say, okay, you can go and come back. No. Then your dharma, you've lost it. You have your dharma. This is your duty. That is. So, whenever holy days comes, then we awake our and open our eyes. Gu means darkness, Ru means light. Purnima means Purna. Purna means complete. When it is a complete, is a complete. When you take from the complete, it remains the complete and it is a complete. Purnamadha, Purnamidam, Purnat, Purnasya, Purnamadaya, Purnameva,

So it is that one. When Puran is a Puran, so you became, you are born as a human. Finished. You are a human. Doesn't matter if you are a small babble, tubber, boy, girl, baby, old man, from here, from there, from other countries, anywhere, human. Now, protect human dharma. And what is the dharma of the humans? To protect every creature, even the forest, water, everything. That makes the great saints. Kali Yuga is coming very rapidly. Rapidly. I was in Boston in America. It was 4 days or 3 days we were there. It was not a place to live there. In 4 days I told them, Sugandhpuri, I said, it's very bad, terrible, we should go. Nothing to eat. Meat, eggs, meat, this, anywhere. And they brought us very vegetarian food, said it's 100% vegetarian. In this, what is called the Harvard University. And there was a conference in the hall. And when the condition is that if someone rent this hall, then they also have to order the meal from there. You cannot bring meal from others anywhere. And the price is much more than outside. They said, if not, then we don't need to give you a hall. We don't need you to come here. And so anyhow, they brought the salad and some breads, that's false. Salad and breads. And a nice vegetarian salad. In first day, who was this with us, many here? Suddenly in the salad was a chicken. And the Gita Puri from Alakchandriya, our ashram, she the black hair of the woman. That was the last day, first and the last. We brought some fruits and this and that, and then Mansa Devi made many parathas, so we had 2 days parathas. One day we went to really Indian vegetarian shop, and there was the dosa. So I mean, there's no choice to eat anything, you can die. You may take some nuts, or you may take some fruits. I was so much dreaming in the night, when will I come to Europe? When I will come to my nice Vienna? Yes. Or Maribor, or the Ljubljana, or the Strelki, or Hungary, oh my God. Oh, Romania, but how much fruits and vegetables. I said, when will I go? Yes. That still we are. And I can tell you, the Austria is a so good country that they are a meat eater, very many, but they have others also, very good. And day by day, the Austrians are becoming vegetarian. And there was a conflict because vegetarian is a religion. Oh God. So then they made vegan. So now in the vegan, there is no any religion. And vegan is a very strict and very good. And in Vienna, there are 2-3 good restaurants of the vegans and always full. So it means people are getting vegetarian day by day. But unfortunately, you get a vegetarian and Indians are getting a non-vegetarian already.

0: is very difficult. You cannot imagine the very much or most the beef is exported in Middle East and the other countries from India, where this is the holy cow and this and that. But still there are some restaurants very good in Rajasthan and Gujarat and like this. And then you go somewhere on the highway, you don't know if it is this meat or not. And that you don't know the dog. The accident of the on the road, dog, the restaurant people run and bring it that there and cut it and give you in the, some vegetable and you don't know. So humans have lost the human dharma. Dharma means protection, love, love, love, love, love. That's it is said. So it is said Jesus is a birth of the love. He's born of the love, the peace and harmony. Love means protection. Take care of this. It is said Jesus did not eat the meat. It is said that the prophet of Muslims, Muhammad, he was strict vegetarian. Yes, they've written. And you should read exactly the Quran, there is written that you should not kill any creatures. There are written. Just now in Facebook, the Mohammedans, they gave the statement in India, and they read what was written in the Bible, or in the Quran, but they people don't want to give this one, what is inside. Many things divine written in the Bible, but that is already on the surface. Therefore, humans have the heart of the God. The Jesus gave the heart, means to everyone. Hanumanji, he gave the first heart. Then after they said, oh, Jesus gave the heart. And Hanumanji opened the chest and see inside Sita and the Ram was within that. Shiva and Shakti is inside. Shiva and Parvati is inside. There is mother and father is inside. Brother and sister is inside. Husband and wife is inside. It is a oneness. Oneness. And if you eat anything, don't think that you are eating, doesn't matter, today I will eat meat. Don't say, doesn't matter. And you know how the animals are separated, how they are transported into the double takers. Unfortunately, there was some movement or some something, the president of America, where he said when the people comes, what you call them, what we call in English?
1: Refugees.
0: So he said, okay, refugee can come, we will take children, goes in other way, and the parents can go that side. And then, you know, the whole world was attacked. And then our good, dear president of the America, he said, okay, and he canceled and he signed it. So when similarly they are separating the babies of the animals, they have also love. So if you eat something, in that pot you should not eat anymore. Not eat in that plate. That's many, many things. Well, today is Guru Purnima, and wish you all the best, and Mahaprabhuji's, Devapuriji's, Alakpuriji's. This our holy seat, we are maybe many or we are not many, but we shall protect

0: our see holy city. Yeah, there one of the, our Slovakians and Czech, they made counting that since how many years I am in Czechoslovakia. So they said only in the Czech who practiced maybe not anymore, but did and doing and teaching 1.7 million. From 1973, from the 3rd of the March, I was marching. When the saints are marching. Yeah, because how many books, how many scriptures, how many, every time. So it must not be that all come with me. So from them, at least 70% or 80%, they all are vegetarian, and they are practicing home, teaching that home, must not be coming to me, but they learn yoga, of yoga in daily life. Similarly, how many in Slovakia and in Boston, there our dear, my dear Sugandhpuri, he gave very nice speak and about yoga in daily life. And then he saw suddenly one, the chart of the countries, the whole country's chart. And then he saw how many tick there are with the little of orange flags. And they said, this is their yoga in daily life, practicing centers or ashrams or this. They said, the whole country is covered. It was like a jungle. Yes, I'm not making a joke. I did not know, but suddenly, I don't know from where the Sugandhpuri brought it. Then they all looked to me. So, he said, oh, it's only one country. So, Slovakians have to come. Hungary have to come. Whole Yugoslavia had to come, Croatia, this, and everywhere in many different countries. So yoga in daily life has went to the millions. One book, you don't know how many people read, how many practice. And then suddenly one scientist, he's a scientist about the cancers, and now he's moved to the Atlanta. And he was sitting there with me, and he said, and he's a very intellectual person, and like this. And he said, Swamiji, Hidden Powers in Humans, the book is in my room. I said, from where did you get? So he said he bought somewhere in the bookstores or somewhere. So one book, you never knows where it goes. How many people? And so, this positive message, we should send a positive message. Our dear Dr. Shanti, she tried 383 pages or how many pages? Yes, these are so many pages, I can tell you. And these are 378 plus this and this and plus this. Yeah. See? So many are. But this book will go. How many people? And how will they read the positive? There's not because of the book, but the positive. And this book we should spread. You should read and give it to, on the coming Christmas, you should buy this and give it to your friends and your lovers and your everyone's. Give them this book to read like that. So we have to bring the message, a positive message, in this world, and nowadays is not easy to make a positive. You are a positive, but they will blame you in such a way. Now there is one, I don't want to tell you what happened, but this is, and it was, the person have done nothing. But, that's it. Okay, therefore, we shall be positive, and please protect the pain of the animals and how they kill it. My God, with the fire, with the gas flame, only burning the mouth of the dog, and rest of the body is there, heart is there, soul is there, everything. And then we are burning the backside, the buttock. Yeah, and then the legs. Oh my God. Maybe some died. So many, many things, not only this, the fish, how fish is suffering. So we should not destroy the nature, but only this vegetable, what we can take, the fruits and this and that. And so we will bring the positive message to the whole world, and if your master tell you something, it tells for your good things. Don't say he's too strict and this and that. We have to follow, like in the military, 1, 2, left, right, left, right, left, right, left, left, left, right. There are one tall, there is one big, very strong bridge in England. Very strong bridge. And there was military was going. And they were all the, through the whole bridge they walked, left, right, left, right, left, right. And it comes such a vibration, the whole strong bridge fall down. Yes, Suganpuri? Suganpuri? He is not here. Umapuri, you were there? Mansa Devi? Who was there with me? Yes. Can you stand up? Did you hear this? What he said? Come here. Yeah. Don't say the Swamiji is making a joke. I will not tell you only a fairy tale. And there was a very strong breeze from the concrete and irons and everything. So what was it? Can you stand up, doctor?
1: It was
0: loud.
1: Dr. Nagendra said this story that this vibration of this marching was
0: vibration.
1: Because it was very big and nice. It was very nice and big
0: bridge.
1: And all this militaries removed this bridge, and when they went up, completely fall down. This bridge.
0: Because it was one kind of vibration. Left, left. Left, right, left. You see? So, it was the same vibration. There was not an opposite one. And it collapsed. And so is this. Anyhow, so, there are many things. I wish you all the best.

I'll begin. My name's Neil Patel. I'm from London, UK. I'm here to talk not so much about evidence. We've seen some wonderful evidence from all the doctors. So well done for all of your contributions. It's fantastic. My opinion of yoga is a bit more traditional in the sense that it is faith-based, not evidence-based. And I think that somewhat following the West in the need to get scientific evidence for everything is going against somewhat of what I believe, in my opinion, yoga is about, which is about belief. And that's what I'm going to talk to you guys about today, a little bit about inspiration. So I'm a yoga teacher of 27 years. 18 years ago, I was given the

0: diagnosis of cancer. I was given 1 year to live. I was given pleomorphic rhabdomyosarcoma, which is a muscle tumor. They found it at 15 centimeters in my left thigh. Now, I was a yoga teacher already, so I decided, why not take a chance? If I believe in yoga, then now is my opportunity to see whether it's true or not. So I refused chemotherapy, I refused radiotherapy, and I refused surgery, but I don't advocate that everybody does that. I'm a crazy guy. So I decided to give it a go. Why not, right? So after the first year, the doctor said, Neil, you must take the chemotherapy, otherwise this cancer will kill you. It's grade 3, it's a trigeminal tumor, it's 15 centimeters already, it will go to your lungs, and then it will go to your brain, and you'll be finished. I said, give me some time, I will see what I will do. I went away, and I decided that if I had cancer, it's come from my own mind into my body. It's not come from an alien, it's not come from a virus. So I split my mind up into 31 sections, everything from friends to humankind to God, all the subjects we ponder in life, and I rewrote the blueprint of my consciousness. I decided to get a book of 30 pages and write a title for everything I normally think about and change what I think about. Okay? And I read that book every day. And what I believed would happen was that those thoughts in my consciousness, which were fresh and positive, would bleed down into my nervous system and then start to talk to my cells. And once they start to talk to my cells, as the doctor over here, as the gentleman said, it would go into the DNA and it would start to rewrite what's happening in my DNA. Now, as the gentleman will also concur, inside your genes, you have genetic engineering genes, which are there simply for the fact that they can go into your genes and your DNA and rewrite the codes. And then the RNA which is produced, which will go to the proteins, will then produce healthy cells and tell the body all over that you will not produce cancer cells anymore. And guess what? It stopped. The cancer stopped dead in its tracks. It was supposed to spread. I went back after 5 years. They said, Neil, you're still alive. Yes, I'm still alive. 10 years. Neil, this is going to kill you one day. Come in, take the surgery. They want you to amputate my left leg completely. After 15 years of me walking back, they said, what's going on in here? What are you doing? I said, I'm doing yoga. And the doctor banged his fist on the desk, called all the nurses in. He said, that's what we should be doing. We should all be doing yoga. This is the same professor who said to me that this is going to kill you, changed his mind, turned all the way around, and said, he called me the miracle man. But it's not a miracle, my friends, and you know it's not a miracle. It is yoga. So I stand as testimony to all the science that these wonderful, esteemed gentlemen and women before me have said, which is that the science is there, but I don't have a presentation. I only have my body to show you. And I will show you in my body after 18 years, pleomorphic rhabdomyosarcoma, 1.5 kg of cancerous liquid in the body cannot kill a yoga practitioner. If you follow your yoga with faith, if you follow it daily with discipline and you meditate and you tune your consciousness to God. And remember, yoga is not about the asana. Final, it is about God. If you allow God's energy to run into your system by getting rid of your ignorance that blocks God's energy from running through you, God will provide the miracles. These are not miracles. This is normality. Cancer is not something to see as a big thing in front of you. It is a tiny dot. What is to remember is that we are God's children. That is what yoga is teaching us, that we are God's children. And with that faith, and that courage, and that willpower, and that purpose, and that positivity, and that determination, and yoga on your side, no one has to die of cancer. Thank you.
1: Thank you very much, Dr. Neil Patel. Let us give him a big applause. Thank you very much. Over to Dr. Nagendra.
0: Thank you very much for your time.
1: Chairing the panel.
2: With that, we start off today's panel discussions. And we have with us people from Siddha, our R.S. Ram Swami. We have Homeopathy, B.T. Rudresh, and Juhi Gupta. From Ayurveda, we are Ramakrishna, and our Katojji. Then we have from Yoga, Jaydi Parya, Dr. Nagaratna, and Swami Vulasa. Welcome. So, with these 10 people, we are going to have the panel discussion. As you know, the topic of this conference is Yoga for Wellness. And how to bring this wellness by integrated system in which we combine the modern medical system with Ayush. So we have the different people trying to express their feeling in a short time. In the meantime, I request the audience to give your questions, if we have, about how we can integrate Ayush with the mainstream so that our panelists are going to respond to your questions. And our volunteers are there, they can go and collect your sheets of questions. And this is how the panel discussion will continue. With this brief introduction, I request now homeopathy expert Dr. B.T. Rudresh to start off the ball rolling as to how homeopathy can be integrated into the mainstream to bring wellness, to see that we are able to deal with modern NCDs for prevention, promotion of positive health, and also to see how best we develop wellness in the whole encounter. Over to B.T. Rudresh.
3: Thank you, Guruji. All the respected my senior doctors sitting here in the audience, I'm here from yesterday morning, from the day one. And I was watching all the good things of yoga. I've been associated with Dr. Nagaratna and Dr. Guruji almost from past 30, when you did first time in cancer. So we know from that day to this day, yoga, which has grown almost proving to the scientific lines. My system, which is known as homeopathy, is a medical system based on the principles of that which can cause can cure. Homeopathy also treats man as a single entity, not in spare parts. We don't have left-hand specialist, right-hand specialist, upper teeth, lower teeth. We treat man as a whole. Number two, where one-third population of India have no food to eat, another one-third of population of India still lives in the below poverty line, absolutely there is no possibility of having very, very high-tech hospitals. Like in England and Europe and America, probably the government, of course, it's government's duty of both health and education. They are its duty in India. But in a poor country like ours, all the governments previously said health for all by 2080. I'm sure that did not work out. Now health for all by 2020. Minus homeopathy as a therapeutic system, I think achieving health for all by 2020 will be a mirage, number one. Homeopathy consider man as a single unit, mind, body and intellect, governing by the vital force, what you call as prana, and what modern scientists do believe that there is some energy known as bioenergy. So homeopathy, treating man, mind, body and intellect, and advocates man to maintain his harmony with family, work spot and society. So diseases just don't come from bacteria, viruses and whatnots. It's just 20% theory. And 80%, even when you modern advanced science, when you say that the almost 80% of the medical textbooks do not tell us what are the causes of the diseases. Etiology, idiopathy, even today, in the best of the best textbooks of the world. Then they are more people friendly, easily available, acute emergencies are met, that's why people are, as there is no option, they are going there. In India, all the homeopathy also believes mind is supreme and all the diseases originates from the mind and they get onto the body. So wherever there is mental health programs in India, wherever there is school programs, wherever there is adolescents tantrums program, geriatric problems, mother and child, these are the best areas to approve homeopathy as the first option.

0: dispense, easy to consume, palatable, gels with the regional traditions, children accept it, affordable, and definitely very sound on the scientific plane. So what I would advise from this platform is that whenever a policy, like Krishna was born somewhere else and grew somewhere else, so did homeopathy. It was born in Germany, but the cradle has been India. And India is ruling the world in homeopathy. The best teachers, best researchers, best results. So what I would request is that whenever we think of a system, the second most popular system of the world, and it is so applicable to our country, it should be thought of at every grassroots level. And even in complex, incurable conditions that are brought about by a lot of overdosing and unnecessary medication, the drug-induced diseases, which we call, which have formed around 15% of the incurable sector of our sufferings. And in our country, where we've got the tradition of over-the-counter drugs, we don't have very strong regulations. In that case, it is advisable to have systems like homeopathy, and we can work very well in hand with all Ayush systems as we all are moving in the same direction. The ideal of cure, the direction of cure, the disturbance of the cosmic elements with the individual, they are all maybe named differently, but conceived in a very, very similar manner. So I would advocate my system in gel with all other Ayush systems for this beautiful country. Thank you.
1: Madam, my question is what Guruji was asking, how to integrate yoga in the system of homeopathy, in the system of Ayurveda, and totally in the healthcare system, how yoga can be integrated. That is the main focus of this center. If you have, you can throw a few lights.
0: See, for yoga is, in my belief, it is physiology, it is anatomy. And I strongly believe that as we teach anatomy and physiology to every person who's entering any medical discipline, be it any degree course or nursing or physiotherapy or anything, yoga should be incorporated as an essential part of the curriculum in the very beginning. So yoga is definitely present in every medical practice, either directly or indirectly. When it comes to homeopathy, we believe that the mind masters the body. And so we come together with yoga. And we believe in minimum medication. So no medicine and minimum medicine form a very good complex together to give ideal health in a very, very manageable manner. In a very, very a manageable manner in the sense, a system that does not generate new disease.
2: As many of you know, homeopathy works at a very subtle level. And the mechanism by which works is not known. People say, you put one drop of mother tincture in Haridwar, take one drop from Ganga in Banaras, then that is homeopathy. Greater the dilution, greater the power. How does this happen? We do not know. Probably it works at a very deep level, maybe nano level, maybe prana level. This is the basic thing that we have to, investigate in homeopathy. But homeopathy has been extremely beneficial to a large number of cases, and almost impossible cases have been tackled effectively by homeopathy. As Dr. Rudresh said, it works at the mind level, and from the mind level, it brings about the transformation. Yoga also believes from Adi, it comes the Vyadi modern NCDs. So there is commonalities between them. And another important dimension of homeopathy can be the most cost-effective thing. And this is most essential for the health management in our rural areas. If we can bring about a package to deal with the common problems and see that it is used extensively, it can be a great redeemer. Way back, 40 years back, when we started in the rural areas in Kanyakumari, Tirunelveli, Ramanathapuram, Chidambaranapuram districts, we used the package, a homeopathy kit we used to give, and for common cold and the small fevers and all types of things, they will take this medicine, and very, very inexpensive. And it helped a large number of people thousands of people in that area. Something like that we can bring about in the integration. Instead of using only allopathy medicine or even some of the Ayurveda medicines which are not available, homeopathy can be brought forth in a big way. And this is the dimension that homeopathy can contribute to entire Indian rural areas and also for the other things. So with that we go over to the next. Professor Reddy will talk about.
1: This is, we have one question. When will yoga research fraternity will come forward for drugs, that is substance abuse, addiction in state of Punjab and metro cities of India? Also need to focus on smartphone addiction. Sharad Munde. When will all yoga institutes will come forward for drug addiction being part of integrative medicine to manage problem Punjab and other state? Most importantly, there are several researches conducted in the recent past on the drug addiction. Still, I have the opinion that a single system is not so effective. It may be the Ayush integrative system and also the modern system shall work together to eradicate the very important drug addiction problem. But however, if you want to have a simple sample studies, some people have did some sample studies. So if you collect such type of sample studies, prepare a research project and submit to the Ministry of Ayush under EMR scheme, where we can have the all the three systems also can together, and definitely we can take up a big projects, that's not the issue. But some organizations from the state governments or any research institute, they shall come up with such type of studies for the EMR scheme.
2: In yoga, the process of addiction has been brought forth essentially in Bhagavad Gita. Dhyayato vishyantam saha sangaha teshu bhajayate. Sangat sanjayate kamaha kamat krodho bhajayate. That means, how do you get addicted to a particular thing? It is by repeated process. So when you take a medicine, first time you not get addicted. Second time, third time, fourth time, fifth time, when you go on doing that again and again, then you develop an attachment to that, and that leads to overpowering of these emotions, sangha, which takes over you. And as a result of that, slowly you deteriorate and you become addict. Whether it is alcohol, whether it is smoking, whether it is drugs and other things, psychedelic drugs. So what is the solution that yoga offers is to see that you break that attachment. For that, how to break the attachment? Large number of techniques of yoga are available. The pranayama, the special meditations, and the dimensions of emotion culture, all these dimensions can be used effectively to overcome the addiction. And the biggest problem today is the opioid addiction. Because if you take a morphine group of drugs, the opioid, you take even three times, you become addicted. So it's a very powerful thing, and it causes the biggest hazard. Recently we had a international conference in Harvard University where we had the role of yoga and Ayurveda in addiction and also pain management. And in the state of New Hampshire, 40% of the people have become opioid addicts. And they were all literally crying, how to solve this, how to solve this problem. And it's here they want to explore the dimensions of yoga. And our country also in Punjab also has been put forth here, has started becoming a big menace, and can we do these things? So I was asking this question to Dr. Shirley yesterday morning, and she said that some of the studies that have been conducted shows that yoga can reduce this addiction by developing the special dimension of the pressure centers in the brain. When the pressure centers in the brain are triggered by yoga, then your desire to get the drugs to be used again and again is going to come down, because you get the desire for doing this gets cut. So these are the exploratory things that have come up, and we are now taking up a big project in the United States and also here for using the yoga as a dimension to deal with addiction by using various protocols of the dimension. That is about the drug addiction. And we would like to know from WHO what are the roles that WHO is planning for this integration of the system. Is there a trend for integration? whether people want to bring

0: in the dimensions of Ayush, or it's only the other things that are coming up, probably you can highlight them.
1: Thank you, Chair. I would just touch upon the importance of yoga in the overall health system scenario. We at the World Health Organization, I'm actually an allopathic medical doctor and super specialized in pharmacology. So I'm a pharmacologist, medical doctor, and then I'm handling the entire pharmaceuticals for the WHO India office. In this context, the traditional medicines are also a part of the entire area of work which we look at. And in the field of yoga, I'm very happy and very pleased to share that Morarji Desai Institute of Yoga is one collaborating center of WHO, which is the only collaborating center of WHO globally for yoga. And it is the first one in the Southeast Asia region. But also at the global level, WHO has only one collaborating center, which is Morarji Desai Institute of Yoga. And with the redesignation of Morarji Desai Institute of Yoga, we are looking at especially the area of non-communicable diseases. There are several activities planned with Morarji Desai to contribute to the non-communicable disease segment, because India and actually the globe is battling with a dual burden of diseases. So it's not only the communicable diseases in India, but also the non-communicable diseases. You would already have heard the rampant increase in cancers, in obesity, in hypertension, in diabetes. So all these non-communicable diseases are seen to be an epidemic of unknown massive proportions, which are going to be peaking in 2030s and 2040s. So the plan is in the next 3-4 years, we have some short-term goals and some long-term goals hovering around development of evidence-based yoga training modules for management of non-communicable diseases, organizing specific capacity-building international workshops, not only national but international workshops on yoga for non-communicable diseases, also working on benchmarks, documents for benchmarks of yoga, which is already underway, the documentation of benchmarks, and also looking at scientific-based research studies. You've had very useful sessions during the day on yoga and cancer, yoga and non-communicable diseases, yoga and depression. So you've actually dealt with each of these areas separately in parallel sessions. So in all these areas, yoga is indeed going to contribute. And research documenting the evidence base would actually be very helpful for generating more advocacy, more resources, more global knowledge sharing at a global level, and more evidence base to be pulled at the global level coming from India. Because yoga, as I said, Morarji Desai is the only WHO collaborating center globally which we have. But beyond that, I would also like to share, the question was that how do we integrate? And at this point in time, we already have on the ground since yesterday a WHO team of 5 international people from WHO headquarters who are here to study how the Ayush systems, the Ayurveda, Siddha, Yunani, Homeopathy and Yoga, how they can be integrated in the overall health system. In the overall health system service delivery in the same hospital where allopathic services are being provided, how can we utilize the Ayush doctors to provide services? Can we look at yoga as one of the adjuvant modules along with the anti-cancer treatments or with the hypertension treatments, so that the allopathic doctors actually in the same hospital look at an integrative service delivery model, that every patient gets to get a briefing of 10 minutes on how important yoga will be along with the tablets for hypertension which he is taking, or how important yoga can be in specific cancers for which there is already very robust evidence, and all the oncology centers could be inducted into that briefing. So similar kind of integrative models, you know, there was also a discussion today morning. I was with the headquarter colleagues at Jamia Hamdard University and All India Institute of Ayurveda in the morning. And we were looking at actual cases, patients who had recovered from sarcoma and also the hepatitis before and after the cirrhosis of the liver, the Unani medicine, how it has worked before and after. So the integrative medicine and the evidence-based needs to be strengthened. That is what we are going to do with the Morarji Desai Institute of Yoga and with Jamia

0: in this area of integrative medicine. Thank you.
1: Thank you very much. That gives a broad outline. Now let us come to Ayurveda. Dr. Ramakrishna can highlight as to how Ayurveda is getting integrated into the mainstream to make the integrative medical system, healthcare delivery system, as the need of the hour, the world over. Ramakrishna.
2: Respected dignitaries on the dais and off the dais, let me make it very clear that Ayurveda is as old, as authentic as yoga. Both Ayurveda and yoga hail from this country. They are rooted in the Vedas and they stand with the same principles of nature and the natural phenomena, and both the systems accept body, mind, intellect and consciousness. When we try to understand the concept of disease, it is very clear from the purview of yoga that wherever there is blockage for prana at the body level, the disease manifests. Even Ayurveda believes the same, that prana term is understood in a broader sense by dividing into three functional entities known as vata, pitta, kapha, which are the representatives of the cosmic functions of our universe, sun, moon and the wind. Wherever there is blockage for the flow of prana, the disease manifests. That blockage is due to what is known as endotoxins produced at various levels, at the cellular level, at the tissue level, or at different levels. What we call it as the free radicals. Unless this blockage is removed, the disease cannot be reverted back. Through yoga, we have different techniques to revert back this blockage. From the perception of Ayurveda, we have detoxification methods, what we call it as Shodhana Karma or Panchakarma, inducing vomiting, emesis, giving enema and other. The yoga has Shatkriya, the six procedures to cleanse the system at the body level. But in Ayurveda, we have more deeper and deeper cleansing techniques called Panchakarma. So, if you can integrate these Panchakarma techniques with the yoga methods of cleansing, probably we can score over. And yoga definitely understands that the balancing the Triguna plays an important role by different methods. And in that, the most important thing is our Yama, Niyama and other methods. But Ayurveda goes still more, one more step ahead, incorporating a very disciplined daily regimen, seasonal regime, what is called as Rutucharya, Dinacharya and Swasthavritta. Once we follow these techniques, it rather scores over the conventional methods. And the other most important point is, Ayurveda believes that the diseases are manifested in the system, the root cause for the disease is suppression of the physical urges which should not be suppressed and non-controlling of the mental urges. We say, rogaha jayante vega udirana dharanaihi. If you know the technique of controlling the mental urges and if you do not control, suppress the physical urges, there can be no disease. So, in addition to whatever we rather understand and implement through yoga, the simple procedures of lifestyle management through daily regimens, seasonal regimens, controlling and non-controlling of the urges, definitely it will help. And second point is, the strength or the immunity plays an important role in combating or in preventing any disease condition. That immunity develops only in a system where the whole body is clean. And that is possible by detoxification and supplementation of rejuvenatives. That these rejuvenatives are immunomodulators. In fact, in the case of cancer, the most important aspect is we have to enhance the killer cells. Unless we enhance the killer cells, the system do not respond and the cancer growth cannot be detonated. So like that, there are wonderful rejuvenative techniques and there are non-pharmacological methods to calm down the mind. See, in Ayurveda we have external therapies like body massage, what

0: 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యూ
1: of other dimension of Ayurveda, probably our Dr. Katoch can mention because he is the advisor to Ayurveda in Ministry of Ayush.
2: From the perspective of policy, I would like to speak that what we are doing. In the context of health or whether in the context of disease, we always talk about lifestyle. In the lifestyle, there are main three components. The food part, one is food. Second is your behavior, your routine right from getting up and going to sleep, what you do throughout the day. And the third part is that is very, very important, I think, and that is very crucial, that is the emotional status. Now, I think the food of the people that has become very nutritious these days, or rather overnutrition is also there. The physical activity, the people, they are conscious about the physical activity. But the mind part, I think that is still weak, very, very weak. In Charak Sanhita, somewhere it is mentioned that the root cause of most of the diseases or the most precipitating factor for the disease is Vishada. Vishado rog vardhanana. Stress is the root cause of many diseases. Vishado rog vardhanana. So if Vishada is the predisposing factor for the diseases, or if it is the precipitating factor for the diseases, it means the role of mind is important. I think there is one book of 16th century. The people, those who are from Ayurveda side, they know it. Tisat Acharya has written that book. Tisat Acharya. In the context of the causative factors for Vata Prakopa, he has mentioned Kshobha. Kshobha means irritation. Irritation, any kind of irritation. It could be mechanical irritation, it could be chemical irritation, it could be mental irritation. So stress is mental irritation. And when this irritation continues for a long time, initially it disturbs your mind, then it disturbs your body system, and ultimately, or you can say right from the beginning, it disturbs the cellular function. So when the cellular function is disturbed, it means there could be erratic multiplication of the cells, and that is all about cancer. The question before this panel was how yoga can be integrated into the healthcare like that. Now, we have different systems, and India is fortunate to have pluralistic health system. We have conventional medical system, allopathic system, or modern medical system. We have Ayurveda, yoga, Yunani, Siddha, homeopathy, Swaripa. Now, the basic difference between these two systems is one is disease-centric, and the others are health-centric. Health promotion, health protection to prevent the disease. And the most plus point with yoga is it is drugless. It is drugless. So it means there is least chance or no chance of drug-drug interaction. Right? So it can be integrated with any system. Being drugless is one point. And secondly, it is related to bring about solace in the mind. Today, the global problem is mental peace. So yoga can help in facilitating peace.

0: if you can develop peace, mental peace, and the prerequisite for peace is mindfulness. Yoga is all about mindfulness. Whatever you do, if you study, mindfully study. If you eat, ekagra man se khaiye, means to concentration. So that is the thing. So mindfulness leads to peacefulness, and peacefulness leads to stable health of the cells. So this is the thing. So yoga, I think, if it can be, and my suggestion is that this common yoga protocol which has been developed, if it can be reduced further for 10 minutes or 15 minutes, then every medical practitioner should be given training on that. And wherever he is working, whether in a private clinic or in a government hospital, he must teach that particular 15 or 10 minutes module to his patients, wherever he is working. I think that will make a difference. Thank you.
1: See what Siddha talks about, the possibilities of integration of Siddha with the modern medical system to bring integration to develop healthcare delivery system. Over to Dr. Ramaswamy.
2: Respected panelists, members of the audience, Siddha medicine is one of the ancient systems of medicine in India. It originated in Tamil land. All the literature of Siddha is in Tamil only. Now we have translated many of our Siddha literature, Siddha books, in English and Hindi. It is claimed to be 5,000 years old. Dr. Ramakrishna, who was seated by my side, failed to indicate that Siddha is also one of the ancient Indian systems of medicine. Regarding integration, the four basic principles of Siddha is Vadam, Vaidyam, Yogam and Jnanam. Vadam indicates Rasavada, that is alchemy and chemistry. Vaidyam, treatment. Yogam, yoga part. And Jnanam, a wisdom in many aspects. Siddhar Thirumurar describes medicine, defines medicine in Tamil, the version is in Tamil. Marupadu udal noy marandhanalagum, marupadu udal noy marandhanalagum, marupadu ini noy varadirka, marupadu ini savayum marandhanalami. That means the medicine is that one that cures physical ailment. The medicine is one that cures psychological ailment. The medicine is one that prevents ailment. And the medicine is one that bestows immortality. So this is how Thirumular defines medicine. Same Thirumular has described yoga also. Because yoga forms an integral part of Siddha medicine. An important part of Siddha medicine. Already there is integration. Yama niyamame yennila adhanam. Nayamuru pranayamam pratyagaram. Sayamihi dharanai dhyanam samadhi. Ayamihi attanga mavadvame. So 8 steps of yoga. The basic principles of Siddha medicine and yoga, they always go together. The same Thirumular who describes Siddha, describes many aspects of yoga also. It's the authority of yoga, Siddha Thirumular. So already there is integration in our Siddha medical colleges. Our doctors take yoga as supportive measures in many ailments, especially non-communicable diseases like diabetes, hypertension, and arthritis, neuromusculoskeletal disorders, and respiratory disorders. By describing the benefits of pranayama, Thirumular very nicely describes, Yeti iraki irugalum purikum kaatai pidikum kanakari vaalar illai, kaatai pidikum kanakari vaalarukku kootai uraikum kuriyaduvame. That is, pranayama is nothing but, it's a technique

0: which involves changes in the rate and depth of respiration. There are so many techniques, pranayama techniques are devised by changing the rate and depth of respiration. One who learns pranayama properly, those who learn pranayama properly, the yama, the will not approach. This is the meaning of that verse. And many pranayama techniques have been described by Siddhar Thirumoolar. Regarding non-communicable diseases, our Siddha fraternity, they take up Siddha and Yoga together. In addition to that, Varma and Tokkanam, these are all two important unique therapy systems in Siddha medicine. Varmam, that is, there are energetic points, analgesic points and anesthetic points all over the body. The stimulation of specific points produce curative effects. And these also forms a very important part of Siddha medicine. While mainstreaming Ayush systems of medicine, Siddha also forms a very important role, especially in Tamil Nadu. Tamil Nadu claims to be the first in healthcare delivery, one of the foremost states in India. So now, in the management of dengue fever and chikungunya, for example, irrespective of the system, whether it is allopathy or Ayurveda or homeopathy or what it may be, everybody takes Siddha medicine, that is one decoction, Nelavembu decoction, as the main drug for prevention and control of dengue fever. So mainstream of Ayush, especially Siddha medicine, is already going on in Tamil Nadu. Almost in every primary health centers and government hospitals in Tamil Nadu and Kerala, and also in Pondicherry, Siddha forms a very important role. As far as the medical institutions are concerned, they always take up yoga as a very important aspect of part of Siddha medicine. And we enrich our knowledge by further undergoing training programs in Morarjee National of Yoga, SVSI University. Our Siddha graduates enrich their yoga knowledge. And they always integrate Siddha and Yoga in their practice. So they do their practice successfully by integrating Siddha and Yoga. So there is no question of, there is no difficulty in integrating Siddha and Yoga. And after integration, we can think of integration to modern conventional medicine, especially for prevention and control, giving palliative treatment for cancer patients. So now we Siddha people are thinking of integrating Siddha and conventional system and also yoga in treatment of cancer. I hope this will lead to a success. We will approach proper pathways in attaining success in integrating Siddha, Yoga and conventional system, especially in tackling non-communicable diseases. Thank you very much.
1: Many of you may know that there are great Siddhas in Tamil Nadu, Ramalinga Mahaswamigal, Sadashiva Brahmahindra and others, who were very advanced yoga masters, who had total conquest and control over entire body, mind, emotions, intellect. And, for example, Ramalinga Mahaswamigal was able to divinize his body. And when people wanted to take the photographs of Ramalinga, then they could get only his clothes, because it was so transparent. He had total capacity of staying here with anti-gravity thing completely. Such were the great Siddhas. And Agastya Mahamuni, most of you know, he was able to drink the whole ocean, which all appears to be impossible things. But we had such great Siddha masters in Tamil Nadu area, you know. And these people developed very nice techniques to deal with these ailments, particularly various types of very complicated diseases and also others. There are great secrets. You are talking about Tirumalar and Tirukkalar, many other things are there, in which these secrets are enshrined. What is to be needed is to see whether such advanced techniques of Siddha can be unraveled to deal with these modern dreaded diseases like cancer, HIV, addiction and others. And if only we can take those secrets and bring it to the forefront by first pilot studies, then randomized control trials and exacting understanding of the mechanisms, then we have the greatest contribution of Siddha, so also the homeopathy. So these are the things which have to be brought forth. Unfortunately, we have not unraveled those mysteries, brought into the forefront to deal with the challenges of the modern life. Therefore, we are hopeful that Ramaswamy and his team will be able to bring about the secrets of Siddha, to see that it can become new contribution to the entire world at large, because they all work at the advanced level, post-samadhi things of the Patanjali, and those are the dimensions. Here is the right question, that in most of these conferences we talk more about the disease, and why do we do that? Should we not discuss more about healthy people also, you know? This is the right thing. That's why we call this thing as yoga for wellness, you know? How to bring about the wellness, how to move from our normal level to become great human beings, super divine human beings, and reach the highest levels of achievement. And in the process, one has to become healthy, and that's the biggest challenge that we have. Therefore, we talk more about the healthy thing. Our Ulasaji and also Jaggi Vasudev has been talking about these dimensions more, and probably he'll be the right person to elaborate a little more as to how this wellness can be integrated to bring about a holistic vision for the entire community for prevention, promotion of positive health and growth towards the healthy living. Over to Ulasaji. Swami Ulasaji.
2: Namaskar for everyone. I'm coming from Isha Foundation and we're based in Coimbatore. And it's very wonderful to see how much research is being done on yoga. And I like to reiterate what my friend here was sharing when he was talking about how his experience of coming out of cancer, how in this tradition, it has always been about one's experience of yoga and seeing the benefits in one's own life. And it's through the efficacy that yoga has spread across the world. And that is what has been stressed always in this tradition. So we see yoga now being performed and practiced by hundreds of millions of people across the world by the sheer efficacy, by the sheer experience that people are getting. This is spread. This is not spread because there's been some big marketing machine. This is not spread because people are propagating this. This is not spread because people have a sword and they're spreading it. Just by the sheer efficacy of yoga, it's spread all across the world. And this is the beautiful aspect of it. And this is the aspect that should not be lost, the subjective aspect, the experiential aspect. Unfortunately today, if I share my experience, okay, very wonderful, but where's the research? This is how the mind has become today. And it's something we have to accept. So the fact that so much research is being done is really wonderful, because this is what is needed in the world for people to accept this. But at the end of the day, it is the experience that's really going to cause the benefits in people's lives. So for enhancing that experience, this subjective dimension of yoga is very, very important, that this is nurtured and this is protected. So the quality of what's being offered is something that's very, very important. This is something that Sadhguru at Isha Foundation takes a lot of care, that the subjective dimensions of yoga are never cut off. Because in the tradition, with due respect, all the research that's being done for health benefits of yoga, the mental benefits, we still call this the side effects of yoga. These are the side effects. You practice yoga, this will anyway happen. But the true benefit of yoga is about raising consciousness, about exploring the full potential of what it means to be a human being. It means union, union with the existence, union with everything. And to raise a human being to its full potential, this is the scientific technology that yoga has to offer. And this is the most important thing in the world today. The person who's asking this question was asking about why aren't we studying healthy people. The whole tradition of yoga has come from studying healthy people only, from the people with the highest consciousness. That is where yoga has come from. It's come as an outpouring from these people. This is not something that has been created. This is not something that has been thought through. No. As people enhance their consciousness, yoga was there only. And this is something that came as an outpouring out of the most distilled consciousness that has ever been on this planet. Yoga has been an outpouring from such beings. And it's this essence that is needed in the world today. If you look at it, as Sadhguru has said many times, that this is probably the only time in existence, the only time in the history of humanity, where all the major problems that we're facing, there's a solution to it. Be it health, be it education, be it poverty, we have a solution for it. We have the means to do it. If we do not do what we can do, then there's no problem. Anyway, we cannot do it. But if we do not do what we can do, that's a tragic way of living. And that's what's happening in the world today. We're not even able to do what we can do. And the only thing that's stopping people from doing this is just that we've not paid sufficient attention to human consciousness. We've not seen how to raise human consciousness. This is the only thing that's missing in the world right now. All the technology, all the science, all the research is there. Just human consciousness is missing. And this is where the true value of yoga is, in raising human consciousness. So we see yoga in this tradition not only as something to take care of your health, not only to bring peace. We are talking about raising your level of consciousness to the highest possibility. I'd just like to refer to one of the questions that somebody had brought before about drug addiction. We have to look at what is the source of it. Why are people going into drugs? It's not just about drugs. It's so many stimulants that we're looking for. Somehow, your experience of life is not sufficient enough. So you're looking for a stimulant. You're looking for something else to enhance that experience within you. So yoga is a possibility where you can experience the kind of ecstasies, you can experience the kind of blissfulness that you could not even do if you touch drugs, if you touch alcohol. It's not that there's something wrong with alcohol. There's nothing wrong with it. It's just that it's very limited. A yogi is not against drugs, is not against all these substances. A yogi is against small pleasures because he is looking for the biggest pleasure. So yoga is a science and technology where you can touch the highest dimensions within a human being. And that is the most important thing that's needed in the world today. And that is the aspect of yoga that needs to come about. Whether it comes because somebody has a back pain, they do yoga. Somebody has an addiction, they do yoga. Somebody has some other situation, they do yoga. The reason for getting to yoga, there's no issues about it. But the beautiful part of yoga is it doesn't matter why you got into it. It'll anyway take you there. Thank you.
1: Thank you, Rasaji. Rightly, the spiritual dimension is the real feature of yoga. And that spiritual dimension is the one that has been elaborated in Upanishads. Normally, we are all looking outside. Paranchikhani vetrinat, paribhuhu, swayambhuhu, tasmat, parampashyati nantaratman, it said. Our eyes look outside, ears hear outside, and everything is outside, outside, outside. Externalized look. This is how we have been all built. Therefore, any problem we have, oh, it is all due to my wife, and my husband is terrible, my children are varak, and pollution is too much, and therefore everything we attribute to outside thing. We never look whether there is something inside that we have to correct. Therefore, Yama in Kathopanishad says, kaschid dhiraha pratyagatmanam aikshata avrutta chakshuhu amrutattva michan. He says, a great brave researcher starts looking inwards. See whether there is something inside that is an imbalance that is there. Once you start looking inwards, as if eyes are turned inwards, then the real journey to our spiritual dimension starts. And then you start entering into the deeper and deeper layers of our consciousness, our mind, and as you go deeper and deeper, your happiness increases, your bliss emerges, your capacities grow, and your knowledge enhances, and more freedom. And that is the dimension which makes human beings to rise to the greater and greater heights. Yoga has been used to unravel the totality of the entire universe and to find out the truth behind this entire creation. This is what science wanted. And science also started doing that. For 400 years it dealt everything about the physical universe. Now it is moving towards understanding the deeper levels. Our ancient seers found out everything until we got the totality. That our original source from where the whole creation has come, from where all of us are born, that is called our self, Paramatman. So that journey of going inwards is called Adhyatma, called spiritual dimension. Yoga takes us into these realms of the deeper dimension.

which is most helpful to understand ourselves to the greater depth and holistic vision, and thereby yoga raises to the higher and higher heights of our consciousness. This is the real purpose of yoga. But as rightly said by Ulasa, that yoga for dealing with some of the diseases and giving some more other things, all these things are the side effects, or the smaller effects. But that's also needed in modern times where people are suffering so much with addictions and with cancers and others, and it is devastating the whole society. That also is needed. So yoga takes care of that thing. But in the whole counter, what should we do? People should become healthy and not stop there. From health, they move towards more and more happiness, more and more bliss, more and more freedom, more and more achievement of the higher levels of consciousness. So that is the right approach that we have to do. So yoga has a message for all. And we should not emphasize only one aspect, but the totality of the aspect. Because of that, only this conference was rightly captioned by Dr. Basu Reddy and Ishwar Ji, that it should be yoga for wellness. And over to Basu Reddy for a few comments.

0: Are there any questions?
1: No question.
0: There is one question. Medical institute hospital should appoint qualified yoga therapist who have qualification and experience in the field. Currently, yoga teachers who have done 1.5 month foundation course or 1 year diploma are working as yoga therapist at various places. So in our institute or in many institute, one is there are already many degree courses in yoga, yoga therapy, and also yoga and naturopathy. And in medical system, they are already appointing the persons who are having the degree in yoga therapy or in BOAS. In our institute, we appoint who are having degree in yoga or yoga and naturopathy, or having a diploma working in a medical setup for 6 years. They gain some experience. But another point of view is there are certain yoga institutions, traditionally like Krishnamacharya Yoga Mandiram, Iyengar Yoga, Pondicherry Institutes. So their original modules are therapy oriented. So they also trained up in very well, though they are not given by the university, but they are also giving very well designed yoga therapy models which are very effective. But however, it is always desired to have a qualified, competent persons to treat in the medical setup that would be taken care of.
2: And the biggest impact of yoga throughout our country and all over the world, all of you know, is by our Pujya Swami Ramdev Ji.

0: They researched.
1: Их исследовали.
0: Which kind of words, when you formulate, what kind effect is there?
1: Какой эффект оказывают эти слова, когда вы их повторяете?
0: It is the language. The language of the humans.
1: Это язык, язык людей.
0: Doesn't matter which language it is.
1: И неважно, какой это язык.
0: But it goes through the human brain.
1: Но он идет через человеческий мозг.
0: It goes through the heart of the humans.
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0: And it goes through the vocal of the humans.
1: И идет через вокальные органы.
0: The seat of the sound
1: семя звука
0: is at the navel.
1: Оно в пупке.
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0: So the mantras they have been researching ages.
1: И столетиями эти мантры исследовали.
0: It is not only that they made some poem and they said this is good.
1: Не то, что они вот там сказали, да, это хорошо или что.
0: But it has a great effect.
1: Но у них есть очень большой эффект.
0: On our body.
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0: On our mind.
1: На наш ум.
0: On our intellect.
1: На интеллект.
0: On our consciousness.
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0: Our spiritual development.
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0: As well as on other creatures.
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0: all the elements and the environment.
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0: It is a uniting.
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0: The sound.
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0: So this is a mantra. Through mantra we can gain lot of positive energy.
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0: Positive protection.
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0: 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Man means the mind.
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0: And tra means liberation.
1: А tra означает освобождение.
0: All the desires, all the tensions, all the sorrows, all the negative thoughts in the mind is through the mantra is purified.
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0: It's removing the negative energy which is coming from others. Like a magic.
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0: Therefore, it is in Vedic science.
1: Ведической науке.
0: It is like this that whatever we do, beginning new things.
1: Когда мы делаем что-то новое, начинаем какой-то новый проект.
0: First we chant the Om. Well, there is only one God, which I spoke last 2 days, that God which has no form, and but He is omniscient and omnipresent. But it is not only the God. God has given duty to others.
1: Бог дал и обязанности другим.
0: Like you have president,
1: как у вас, допустим, есть президент.
0: But also there is one clerk.
1: Но есть и какие-то чиновники.
0: Everyone have their duty.
1: У каждого есть свои обязанности.
0: Only alone the president cannot do.
1: Один президент сам по себе не может ничего.
0: Therefore, there are different divine energies spread it or distributed.
1: Точно так же есть много разных божественных энергий, которые распространяются.
0: And that's called the God. We call that God. Without that we can't survive. So we call Agni Dev, the fire God. Without fire we can't live. Fire can save our life and fire can take our life. When there's high temperature in the body, we have high fever, we are in danger. Or the temperature goes down, then we are in danger. So we have to respect the fire, Agni Dev. Similarly, Jal Dev, water. Water can kill us, or water can save us. Without water, we can't survive. Ati sarvatra varjante, too much is everywhere, not good. Similarly, Mother Earth. This Mother Earth, our mother is this earth. And without this we can't survive. Similarly, the air, the prana, and the space too. So all this we have to respect. Respect means adore. Be prayer. So this elements, if it's not there, we will not exist anymore. So similarly, there's also Surya Narayan. Narayan is Vishnu. So Surya, without Surya we can't exist. Without sun, can you imagine few days sun doesn't rise? The whole world will become frozen. Similarly, the sky. Beside this, there are certain God Ganesha. Gana and Isha. He is the God of all elements. Anything you do, new things, you begin with a new thing. For example, building house, the earth breaking ceremony, then you give the foundation ceremony. Then when you make the first, we call home warming ceremony, house warming, first time making cooking fire, then you have protection. So this all is the science going to our Kundalini subject. Without this all knowledge, you will not understand what is a Kundalini. Then if you do without this all, you will get crazy. Doesn't matter. We have many hospitals for crazy too. But we want to be happy, healthy, harmony. Nowadays, in the family, harmony is missing. Between the couples, after certain time, the harmony is lost. Between parents and children, with the neighbors, We are all living in the society of the conflict. And that's why the children are also have no harmony. You doesn't dare to get a child. And if you get a child, you don't know how to take care of the child. The meaning is gone. Just to get a child is not a problem. But to educate the child, make a child as a human quality. You get a child and just you let it go. After some months or some years, you want to get divorced. So the child is teared in two parts. Where should child go? If goes to the mother, child is missing the father. And if he's going to father, the child is missing the mother. The real mother and real father is different than adopted father or mother. So our joy should be to educate our child, and we dedicate everything, our all joy and other kind of the pleasure, we have to give it attention towards the children. But if we do these all ceremonies, this question will not come. Husband will be very happy, wife will be very happy, children will be very happy, the house will be very harmonious atmosphere, your pet will be very happy, your neighbors will be very happy. Because this goddess, because this elements will protect us. Now, in this, you have to get two support. Astrology. And the Vastu. Now, astrology. Astrology is a science. And this is a science of the knowledge of the universe, the stars, the planets, and all elements. And there are certain constellations during the day and during the night. So there are every 1.5 hour one constellation is changing. And there are good constellations and bad constellations. So you should know when is a good constellation to do something or go somewhere to get do something.
1: Вы должны знать, когда звезды расположатся так, что будет хорошая энергия, чтобы вам что-то куда-то идти или что-то начинать делать.
0: If you have some, let's say, some court case.
1: Допустим, у вас в суде есть какое-то слушание.
0: Choose the good constellation.
1: Нужно выбрать правильное расположение.
0: And then go to that constellation.
1: И идти тогда, когда будет именно звезды сложиться определенным образом.
0: And also that day which is the best day for your constellation. You will be successful. Because that energy is guiding you. So constellations are very, very, very, very, very important. Sit straight. So it is said the earth, Mother Earth, is living. It's a living planet. Earth is living. And there are certain constellations where Earth is sleeping, is awakened, or have other constellation. So, you should not make earth break ceremonies or earth break things.
1: Когда вы, допустим, начинаете рыть котлован для дома, то это тоже нужно делать в особое положение звезд.
0: It is your astrology will tell you if the earth is sleeping or not.
1: Астрология вам скажет, спит Земля в этот день или нет.
0: And which good constellation is.

On that time, with the shovel, you dig the earth. And which direction should be your face? And which mantra you have to say? So there is a mantra of the Ganesha. So we should say, Om Sri Ganeshaya Namaha. If you don't know more mantras, then one is enough.

So, when we said Om Sri Ganeshaya Namaha, then it means the Ganesh will take upon himself all the responsibility of our work. That house will be happy, healthy, and so on. And then is on the same time is called the stone ceremony foundation. And in this there are the five bricks with five mantras. Now, this should be generally on the east-north corner. And east-north corner is the place or the residence of the Kubera. Kubera is the treasurer of God. Treasurer. So we will talk about then after about the treasure. So it is a wealth. So wealth means must not be only money. Wealth, the first wealth is good health. Ayurveda said, Pahala's, the first mantra for Ayurveda is Pahala Sukh Nirogi Kaya. The first happiness is good health. So the first wealth is a good health. You cannot buy the health. You should gain the health through practicing of asanas, yoga, pranayam, kundalini, kriya yoga, anushtana, etc. When the house is built, you have the kitchen. So, if it is possible and it is a facility that you can have the door of your house, then should be to the north. South is empty. So whatever you put in your house, it will be again gone out. But maybe there is a street which is to the south, then you have to have a door there to the south. Then on the door you place little

0: the east and south.
1: Если вы строите дом, то кухня должна быть угол востока и
0: corner.
1: Огонь, угол для огня.
0: So like this with the Jyotish and Vastu.
1: Это с Jyoti и Vastu.
0: It may be your house or your flat.
1: Это может быть и дом, это может быть и квартира.
0: When you should buy the flat.
1: Когда вы покупаете квартиру.
0: And which direction where you should have your bed and your kitchen. Children rooms, etc. And have a Ganesha. It is element, it is energy. So, we have to respect the Mother Earth. We are the salt of the earth. And how much we are doing bad things to our earth. But still, mother is a mother. She takes care of us. So like this, there are many elements we call goddess. Since people did not respect the water,
1: если люди не уважают воду,
0: they manipulate it.
1: Они манипулируют.
0: Put the pollutions.
1: И загрязняют воду.
0: The water is in the ceremony. Use the water.
1: А мы используем воду в церемонии.
0: Even you are in the church, you know they put the holy water.
1: Вы знаете, в церкви они используют святую воду.
0: When you make the giving some kind of
2: blessing,
0: baptizing, yeah, or the blessing is also the water. Water is a life. You know, it is said in every language, voda jivot. A water is a life. And by the scientist, it's researched. And the Supreme Court has given the statement that Holy Ganga is not a river.
1: Они сказали, что святая Ганга
0: – it's a living being.
1: Это живое существо.
0: And therefore don't pollute and don't do bad to this river.
1: И поэтому не загрязняйте, не делайте ничего.
0: It means our all rivers are living rivers.
1: Это означает, что все наши реки живущие.
0: Everyone's a voda ajivot, water is a life.
1: Вода – это жизнь.
0: What is a life in us is water.
1: Что такое жизнь в нас?
0: Это the вода. Jiva, our soul,
1: jiva, наша душа,
0: is a water.
1: Это вода.
0: If we respect, it's immense of energy.
1: Если мы уважаем, то это огромное количество.
0: Morning, you go to the bathroom, утром when you get up,
1: идете в туалет, когда вы
0: and you open the water tap,
1: и вы открываете,
0: and you take the water in your hands,
1: вы берете,
0: how beautiful you feel. You put on the face. How refreshing. So when you touch first time water in your bathroom or anywhere, say thank you. God, thank you. So similar, the earth, when you get up from the bed, you said, Mother Earth, forgive me. May I step on you? Yes. This is a mother. The earth is the lap of the mother. Similarly, the air.

0: Sanchalanasana. Ashva Sanchalanasana. There are different asanas. So that you can correct the language. So, Kundalini is that energy. And through our Kriya, we will purify the chakras. When the chakra is purified, then the consciousness, dormant energy is in the Muladhara chakra, where the border of the animals and human consciousness. So we have involved a lot of animal quality, behaving, acting like animal. Therefore, always the consciousness is on the liver chakras. So, it is in Muladhara. So, Kundalini. The chakra is a circle. And Kundalini, Kund, is a deep water place. But if you said Kundalini, then it is a ring, earring. And like this ring, is that energy is dormanted in the form of the, like a snake is coiled.
1: И вот точно так же, как эта сережка кольцом на ухе, точно так же и энергия, она там спит в состоянии скрученной змеи.
0: So three and a half coiled.
1: Три с половиной оборота.
0: And head of the snake is going down.
1: А голова змеи опускается вниз.
0: So when we are behaving like animals,
1: и когда мы ведем себя как животные,
0: eating, desires, many things. Then it's going, energy is going downwards. So next life will be animals. But if we can purify, awake the Kundalini, that head of the snake should come up. So there is no snake. It's only given symbol because it's coiled like a snake. And
1: it's
0: rising up means not a snake is rising, but our pure consciousness is rising. And so we can penetrate through all the chakras. Every chakra has its mantra. And there are more other disciplines, things to learn. So, from past life, it came with you, your destiny. And when destiny, if you have no master, no that energy and ceremonies, then you can't change. You know, there's one story from Greek, from one young man. That one king got a child. And some prophesied, said that he will marry his mother. Who was?
2: Oedipus.
0: So you know everybody. So he was turning and turning and again went to that direction. So you can practice many things. Turning, many things. But again you will go that direction.

0: Very good, you know everybody. 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
1: Sarve Bhavantu Sukhina.
0: Sarve Santu Niramaya.
1: Sarve Santu Niramaya.
0: Missed it. 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See, speak. Okay. How do you say good appetite? Carmos.
2: Georgia.
0: Okay. 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

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Very good. And we can finish this.

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1: A mnozí ostatní.
0: There are pravda. Tak. Dobrý. Also Sadvidaya.
1: Také je tu Sadvidaya.
0: Well, this time especially we have our very dear guest.
1: Ale dnes tu máme zvláště drahého hosta.
0: Our guru brother sisters.
1: Naše guru bratra a guru sestru.
0: The couple.
1: Je to pár.
0: And it's coming from the root of Mahaprabhuji's.
1: A oni pocházejí od kořenů od Mahaprabhujiho.
0: It means that when Mahaprabhuji was living in the house and nearly 25 years near Nipal.
1: Je to tam
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0: So from there is coming our dear sister Kailash Purohit. Can you stand up?
1: A odtud pochází naše drahá sestra Kailash Purohit.
0: And her husband Dinesh Purohit.
1: A její manžel pan Dinesh.
0: Is very dear disciple.
1: Jsou to velice drazí žáci.
0: From Jodhpur.
1: Z Jodhpuru.
0: Now they are living in Atlanta.
1: Teď bydlí v Atlantě.
0: The American Atlanta.
1: V americké Atlantě.
0: We have many Atlanta.
1: Máme mnoho Atlant.
0: In Rajasthani dialect.
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0: Atlanta means bring the chapati flour.
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0: Atalao. 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As well as our dear sister Kripa Devi from Washington.
1: A také je to naše drahá sestra Kripa Devi z Washingtonu.
0: And our Savitri from Toronto.
1: A také naše Savitri z Toronta.
0: Well, also the whole family with the juniors.
1: A také celá rodina, včetně dětí.
0: And my very, very dear loving little one, Mohan, his name.
1: A velice jsou milující, ten maličký.
0: The whole family is here.
1: Se jmenuje Mohan.
0: They came from Vancouver.
1: Tady, přijeli z Vancouveru.
0: Also we welcome them.
1: I je vítáme.
0: And we have also coming couple from Brisbane.
1: Je to taky jeden pár z Brisbane.
0: Agnidev and Ratan.
1: Je to Agnidev a Ratan.
0: Where are they?
1: Kde pak jste?
0: Yeah. They are taking care of our Brisbane ashram.
1: Oni se starají o náš ashram v Brisbane.
0: And also from the Sunshine Coast from the Australia.
1: A také ze slunečního pobřeží v Austrálii.
0: The our Tyagpuri and Yamuna.
1: Je tu náš Tyagpuri a Yamuna.
0: Karam Sanyasi.
1: Jsou to Karam Sanyasi.
0: But they went from the wave to in Hungary. They are in Hungary now.
1: Ale
0: oh, jsou. They are here. Yes, thank you. So from India,
1: z Indie,
0: our pandit,
1: náš pandit,
0: he is going to purify the space.
1: On bude pročišťovat prostor.
0: Yes, that will be something that I will tell you after.
1: To bude něco a o tom vám povím později.

the beginning of yoga what means in reality the yoga, from where or how is coming yoga, it has become yoga the science of body, mind and soul. I would like to last 3 weeks I have such a my throat giving me hard time, especially when I'm talking. So sorry, please. In short, it comes from the very beginning. We have, according to the Vedanta, Sanatan, it's called many ages. We shall look in what so called the Google about Vedanta philosophy, and there please look in, it's called the Yugas. Satyuga, Dwapara Yuga, Treta Yuga and Kali Yuga, where we are living now. But these 4 yugas is only one circle. So it is a many yugas. And so it is said, Vedas, those scriptures says, Anant Brahmanda, endless universe.

That's the end place. Empty space, only space, nothing. And second is the consciousness. It is in the whole universe. The question is that, is the space is in the consciousness or consciousness is in the space? Second, the consciousness does not have desire. No desire for anything, no creation. And the matter cannot do anything. So somehow, somewhere, something must begin as a creation, not only our earth, but many other planets. It is said that the yogic consciousness, that who's practicing yoga, that's called the rishis, the siddhas, they can expand their consciousness with awareness 2,100 sun systems. They can cross and get information from so far back. That are called those yogis who are in the astral forms. With body, they became invisible also. So, there is something between space and consciousness. Is the space within the consciousness or the consciousness is the space? The Upanishad, very ancient literature, scriptures, Matri Devo Bhava, the first God is the mother. My mother is that space, not like our this physical body. I am talking about a principle. So sometime I am saying, ladies, you should not be unhappy. You are the first one, the mother, the God. Second is the consciousness. So consciousness is within. Why it is said first that? Because it's like an embryo in mother's womb. Similarly, the consciousness, pure consciousness, there's no any spot. So between this consciousness and the space, though we cannot divide, but there is. Milk and water is in one, became one, we give the water. But still there is a separation, there is two, water and milk. It looks white, everyone sees, what is that, is it water, is it water, oh sorry, milk, the milk. But there is, and in that is also butter, cream,

Well, so there are three principles. The harmony, the balance, and unity, oneness. These are the three principles. Harmony, balance, and uniting. So, who is that is called yoga. Not a pranayams and not a turn left side and go right side. These are good for our body. Because health is not everything, but everything is nothing without health, said someone. And so our exercise is what we are doing to keep our body, as long as it goes, try to live healthy. But yoga is not that, what we think, that we are doing exercises this and that and that. That is another subject. It is, we call yoga, because it has to bring good health, balance, harmony, and oneness, body, mind, and soul. So, but there is nothing. So it is written in the ancient first literatures of written, and it is a long, long time called Vedas. So there is a written, Eko hum bahu syami. Someone said, who is someone? Nowhere is there who will say it. Some. But that is that energy, that Eko hum bahu syami, I am one. And now I will multiply myself. And so, everything what is created, anything, vegetation, water, earth, elements, that, everything. That's called the Creator. But said, I want to multiply myself, one in everyone, one in all, and all in one. And that began then three principles. The first, sound, resonance. And that resonance is constantly in the whole universe, everywhere, in everything. In our each and every cells of the body have a endless, that beautiful resonance. And it is that resonance which keeps our body together. Our cells of the bodies, our heart, organs, our blood, our brain, everything is united in that harmonious, the resonance keeping, transferring, coming. So it is said, even the space is moving. Everything is moving, and that's called karma, the action. Our earth is working, moving. Our vegetations, the water, the ocean is so big oceans. But we will see that ocean is also moving. When we are sitting near the beach, so we will see at least in 24 hours, once it goes ocean back, and it comes back. It means that the inhalation of that, inhalation and exhalation, breathing of that principle of the element of the water
is also moving. So first is a resonance, the sound. And from that sound is coming the fire principle. Fire. That's called the light. And from that fire, then comes a Svayambhu. Svayambhu. Svayambhu means has no mother, no father, no other elements created him. It is he who has manifested himself. Svayambhu, the Shiva. And Shiva means this, the protector, creator, and liberator. These are three. The creator, the protector, and liberator. So, Brahma is the creator. Shiva becomes Brahma. Then Vishnu is the protector. And again it is Shiva that is liberating everybody. These three? Thank you. Oh, that's nice. So it is said in our body, our life, as long as that life is, there is a Shiva principle inside. Inhalation and exhalation and retention. These are the three pranayam, what you are doing, the exercise. Whatever you are doing, there are many techniques. This is a techniques. But the pranayam, real pranayam, is according to Jnana Yoga. Inhalation, retention of the breath. Exhalation, retention of the breath. So there are three techniques, three kind of pranayams. And this holding our life, when this stops, game is over. So that yoga, that Svayambhu, he called that Nad Rupa Parabrahma. So now the resonance is the creator of everything, this nada. Now, when you want to see the God, if you see what is the supreme, then is the resonance, beautiful resonance. And that resonance is in each and every piece of sand. Everywhere is that resonance. So that Shiva, then appears the Shiva, and he came in the meditation postures. When he closes eyes, then ages and ages passes. When he opens eyes, etc. So then the Shiva is called the dancing, that's called the cosmic dance. Cosmic dance. And cosmic dance is that kind of the mudras, that energies, that is postures in which the movements of the Shiva.
we call indication. We have different kind of indications. When everybody is sitting and we are talking, and others said, like this, no? We don't speak, or one said. That's indication. There, here, this. So, that is the movements of that eternal energy moving in the universe. And that becomes some postures, some mudras, movements. And so, also what we call the dance, dancing. Who brings you to the dance? Energy. If you have no energy, you can't dance, you are just lying down. So that is the postures which, because the Shiva was as a human body. And so the author of yoga is a Shiva. Now we have made many different kind of exercises and this and that for our health. Second, he brought the life which we call Ayurveda. Ayur means life. How to live long life, how to live what and this and that. So this is how the yoga began. It's very beginning. That time when Shiva appears and Shiva speaks and Shiva dances and Vishnu and this, they will not talk and they didn't talk and they need not to talk. It's my religion, your religion, there was nothing. Only that the form, the consciousness, the soul. Unity of the universe and the soul is called Jivatma. Jivatma. Atma means that universal consciousness, and Jiva means that soul which is living here. And through that resonance, what Shiva said that time, even we can't count how many years or this, but still his wish is there, I will multiply. And now we are all multiplying. He made such a, that system, need not to tell again to multiply. All seeds of the trees, everything, the animal seeds, human seeds, all are multiplying. But then once it will again inhale. So, inhale means again everything will be finished. Inhalation. Then again he will keeping the kumbhaka. No movements, nothing. Then again we'll exhale. So this is a process. Inhalation, exhalation, inhalation, retention, extra. That consciousness which the humans can achieve, that highest level of the consciousness. With that awareness to become one, then you are not anymore coming and going. You have no problems. We are out of problems. The heaven and the hell, this is only one quarter. This quarter and that quarter. That's it. Because that endless universe, there is no border. There is no border. So it's movement. Everything is moving. Everything is moving, and that's called cosmic dance of inconsciousness. In human's body, therefore, we have the science of the chakra, which you have here and this. This is a

mythological printings, making symbols. But these symbols have some expression of one energies moving in different way. But the chakras in our body is not like that is we can physically see. If the doctor is making operation of exactly on that point where the chakra is in, on the body, but then the doctor will see and energy will come out. No. Operation, we have end of the spinal column down, and somebody, people still, they say, no, please don't touch my kundalini. You know the kundalini shakti. Yes, there are some people. And one said, asked to the doctor, doctor, do you see the kundalini? Doctor said, I have only one injection, nothing more. That's it. So it's not that what we are talking. So therefore, it is that our body is divided in five parts. And this is made our body out of these five elements. It's called space, fire, air, water, and earth. This all together united with our that, like a magnet, magnet and iron. So this pulling together. If that will not be, that between this energy, within no time our body will be dissolved. It will fall down, suddenly skin is going out, bones somewhere else, water is somewhere else, it is just something. What will remain? Yes, this bones and this, that's nothing, because this is a earth element. So five, if the space, and space is within our body. If there is no empty space in our mouth, we can't open, we can't swallow, we cannot go in and out. Everything, so these five elements is our, in which have made our body. And there is also the different qualities, so what we are doing when we learn. Hey, who is me? Sorry. Sensitive. Chakras, we come to the humans. We human have 72,000 nerves in our body. This is from the yogic anatomy. 72,000 nerves. There are some very little, one branch after another branch, that, and it's very interesting. These nerves, how have the energies going? Sometime when I get injection somewhere, and suddenly it was just here behind the ear, he was there, nowhere else. But injection was somewhere else. So how the, only that particular nerve touching only that one centimeter is like electricity. 72,000 nerves, and out of these 27,000 nerves is getting, creating the chakras. It means that there are 72,000. So 72,000 chakras, it means energy center in our body. Like acupressure, we search somewhere and the zone, the energy center, if this needle touches there, the other needle on the
monitor moves. If it is not center there, energy center, it will only move a little bit like this, nothing else. And exactly it goes completely will go to the end. It means good. Otherwise it goes only quarter or 20%, etc., etc. And then that person who is acupressure doing, or acupressure, acupressure, will awake the energy center. So there are the chakras in our futsal. Our futsal is completely filled with the chakras, like 1-1 needles. We don't know how many thousand needles here in our futsal. And that's called earth chakra. The yogi says, at least 1 to 5 hours you should walk barefoot, touching the relation with the earth. It is your health, best health. The allergy, when people have many lot of allergies, different, can be cured with the walking barefoot over the soil, earth. They made a research now that there were two families, and they have 2-3 children, and whole families and children all have allergy, something different kind of allergy. In the summer, they went for a holidays for 2 weeks, 3 weeks, or some summer holidays. They went to the farmer's house, where the cows, and so they were working with the cows and children. They were all running barefoot, and they were working and moving the dunks and this and that. In these 2 weeks, they completely healed this, what we call allergy. No allergy with the cat, no allergy with the dog, no allergy with the about flowers or some kind of eating, etc., etc. No anymore remain the illness of the allergy, except one allergy didn't went away with some people, that you are allergic to someone. How they are people. From the ankle joint till the knee is the chakras of the vegetation. From the knees till the hip joints is the animal chakras. And then from the bottom of the spinal column begins the human chakras. And there is a sitting between Shiva. And that's called Pashupati Mahadev. If you have been in Nepal, you see that the temple is called Pashupati Mahadev, the Shiva. He is the lord of the humans as well, all the lord of all animals and all. He's a protector. So we call the devils and holy person. They're both balancing the Shiva. If Shiva will not, then it will be very, very terrible situation in the world. Now in Kali Yuga is the Asuri Shakti. Asuri means the like devils. Asuri Shakti is more and Devik Shakti is less. And Devik Shakti, we who don't harm anyone, we are kind,
humbled

this, this, this, this. But the seed will not get lost. The seed of the divine is there in the humans also. Many animals, they are divine. We don't understand them, but they understand us. So from the spinal column, end of the spinal column, there is called the seat of the Shiva and Ganesha. The Ganesha is in Mooladhara Chakra, Moola. And Mool means the roots. The high, mighty high tree is balanced, though even very strong wind is coming. But it is strong because of the roots. And so our root chakra is Manipur, and that is at bottom of the spinal column. No, not Manipur chakra, sorry. Mooladhara chakra, excuse me. So we have all chakras here on these pictures. From there is mixture. Animals, humans, behavior is there. Animals, nature, elements, vegetations in them. And other is all in the mother, and mother who is balancing, holding, etc., etc. Every chakra, we have five chakras for the humans. Five elements, five qualities, five bodies, five elements, and five these chakras, what we have, is from the bottom of the spine till the throat, the vocal cord, or at end of the spinal column. In this human life, if you want to achieve whatever you want to achieve, both way, on the negative way or in positive way. Negative means you are falling down and down and down and down, going to the darkness, or you lifting yourself in the higher consciousness. Awareness is the one of the most powerful path for us. Be aware. That's it. Aware, there are two kinds of aware. One is awareness that if, for example, you are training a cobra or a snake. Snake is a very quicker, but you should be also very quicker. So you are aware about that. This is a, when you are driving your car, you may talk with your co-driver or be beside there, but your awareness is in all four directions. What is happening right side, left side, in the front and back. So how should I know I'm driving forward and how should I know my back side? So our engineers, they put one mirror there. And always a go real driver always putting the it's just glimpse to see backside what is happening. Similarly, our awareness, we have to awake the awareness. And if we awake the awareness in every humans, for example, we should eat only organic food. Awake your awareness. And when you would be, why? So we have to explain that why. Then you will see suddenly in the whole, for example, Atlanta, Georgia, all will be very healthy and healthy, and hospital will be not overloaded. Doctors will have at least few hours sleeping, etc. The cancer. So in these chakras, there is energies to have a protection that no

0: no cancer will attack us. And that the major power of the chakras in our body is the Manipur chakra, the salt, the our navel. That is a fire, that is the beginning. Our beginning of our life on this earth is from the navel. And that's called solar plexus. Now, this is solar plexus, is this that we are connected to the sun. We are connected, our life is connected with our sun. And balanced our consciousness and awareness with two principles. The one is the moon and one is the sun. Then other planets is, for example, we have 7 chakras or 10 chakras or whatever it is also connecting us. Similarly with this become the finally one chakra on our thyroid gland. And in last 2 months I was giving lectures everywhere about thyroid gland, thyroid problems. And the thyroid gland's problems is more or less began with the psychic. And that psychic, it means that we are human, we have certain situations, and we cannot master that. So we are swallowing. Good or bad, we try to swallow. And so, for example, you are working in some company and your boss gives you good payment, this and that, but he's so angry and his behavior is very unpleasant, saying this and this and that. We are depending because he pays us more salary, more money. So we swallow this, we said, okay, forget. Other one said, no, I will not work anymore here. The other said, ah, be silent. He will go somewhere to drink coffee. We will relax. So we swallow the situation, or from your wife, or from your husband, or your neighbors, or your parents, or from anyone. Any negative energy, words, anything, we are swallowing. But we swallow, we cannot digest. It remains like a stone in the stomach. And that damages our Manipur chakra. And Manipur chakra, when cannot manage all to burn this into the ash, then it goes, that goes these organs, either kidneys, or the liver, gallbladders, the heart, etc. And all is collecting into that, your weakness. Where is your weakness? We all have different weakness. And which weakness is touching our that particular part? There is a husband's problems creates cancer in the wife, and wife's problems creates in the husband's body. So there, where the emotion is there, either suffering or negative thinking, negative energies. So this is what we are thinking, that all our gland systems, all nerve systems. And so yoga is that through exercises, through the pranas and through positive thinkings and meditations. In these 2 months, my journey, I was giving that one training, and it is said that one kind of pranayama techniques, and even we can cure the depression. And depression means deep. We fall in, we can't climb up again. So, all is in our brain center, and this is a pranayama which we are doing. Last 2 months we have been constantly doing, and people felt very good. Even the headaches, time to time who gets a headache, is that headache is not anymore there. Because that is the resonance of the pranayams Sorry. So, that pranayama, it brings more blood towards the brain. It vibrates every nerves, all centers, glands, the tissues in the brain, and suddenly the stress is gone. When we close the eyes, we think our head is so relaxed, and you feel like you have more space in you. More space, only for what, this one pranayama. And then it's very mantras. So, in Hindi language, Sanskrit language, we have 52 alphabets. And this each alphabet is exactly, there are 52 petals of this lotus of the chakras. And every petal, where there is one alphabet, each alphabet has its own resonance. And this coordinating these different resonances from which chakras to which chakra comes. So in this your book which you have here, The Hidden Powers in Human. Read this book, but first you should, when you see this chakra, first read this, and then everything, all principles is here written very nicely in this chart. First understand this chart. If you cannot understand this, then you will not understand what is written, everything here and there. Because there are some Sanskrit words, and this translation is there, but still you have to understand what it means. What is an earth element? What is the water element? Now we have 10 pranas. In our body we have 10 pranas. Not only one inhalation prana, no. Prana, apana, samana, udana, vyana, these are different pranas. The major prana is that we inhale, and we are inhaling through the whole body, and exhale throw out all the toxicants from the body, and that's called apana prana. And that without that apana prana's power, we can't go to bathroom. Then we have to run to the doctor's hospital. I can't urine, or I have so much constipation I can't go anymore. That is because this prana, they are in you. Why you have constipation? It is two cause. One is the food which you are not eating proper, not good food. And the second, there is no apana power. Why you don't have apana power? Because you do not eat that particular good prana's food, which is in Ayurveda, which we are saying the vegetarian humans' intestine is 8.5 meters long. And whatever we eat, it goes through and through this. So now what I told you, that this lecture which I gave you, because you are advanced practitioner, someone was doing 10 years, 5 years, 2 years, 3 years, or 20 years. So it is now time for you to know the science of yoga. Practice, don't stop, please. If you stop, you blocked everything. So you should practice every day postures, exercises, pranayams, breath techniques, meditation, and also the learning of the chanting of the Om. Every day, let's say 51 times, chant Om through that technique. You will see how beautiful it is. And that we will do afternoon. Do we have afternoon program? Yeah. Okay. What time?
1: We have already programming and at
0: 6 o'clock. No, I'm coming 6.
1: You can have 1 hour, 6 to 7.
0: Okay. I will give you time. Okay? And there we will come to the Om. You will see. I'm not talking about the spiritualities or religions or something, but all our five bodies purifying and get the resonance, a positive energy, vibrations, awareness into our consciousness. That's all today. After we will continue 6 o'clock. So you should have your eating or your interval, whatever it is, but plus minds is I will be there 5 minutes earlier or 5 minutes late. Thank you. Wish you very good. Hari Om.

Now, we are talking about blue sky. Did you see that color in near as a blue? There is a blue sky, but where? How far we go to see that blue sky? Similarly, like a horizon, Padari? Jai Shri Gurudev. A kursi mangal, bring one chair, please. So, what we call the horizon. So, someone the child asks the mother or father, what is the horizon? How far it is? And did you achieve or went, came there to the horizon? So only one explanation was, horizon is as far you go towards the horizon. Horizon, as far you go, that far goes further. That is that. So it is nothing, you can't reach that border of the horizon. Similarly, if we, and mostly many people believe in some kind of form, object, but many people, they don't believe in form, but they do believe in the God. And that God is called Nirakar. Nirakar means no form. But where is that God? How? He's everywhere. But how? Oh, he's like this and that. So the sky, you want to see the sky, but you can't reach that sky. We see somewhere a water, okay, beautiful lake, and we can go there and we have the water, we can swim there. So, is there blue sky? As far you go, the blue is far and far and far. We can't reach that. So that is a nirakar, but that nirakar is the God. In Bhagavad Gita, 12th chapter, Arjuna asks Krishna, what is better, the nirakar God or Sakar God? Sakar means the form. Personal or impersonal? Impersonal is that sky.

my form. But you can't touch, you can't speak. It is there because it's blue sky. So one popular philosopher in Germany, I think he's from Germany, he said, to see the blue sky, you need not to travel anywhere. Because everywhere is a blue sky. So, if you want to see that God in that nirakar form, then you need not to go to any pilgrimage. Holy place, this, because that is everywhere. In every corn of the stone or the sand is the God. So that's impersonal God, and our personal God is with the form. That's called Sakar God, that we can see, we can touch, we can speak, we can hear, we can ask the questions, etc. And so that is that in the form. And now we come to that point, I'm always mentioning, there's 8.4 million different creatures. Every creature have some kind of abilities. Some kind of qualities. But out of that all, one is the human. And human is that which is both nirakar and sakar. You can yourself see your divinity, or you see your body. So Bhagavan Krishna said to Arjuna, both are good. Nirakar and Sakar, the formless and with the form. But he said, for you, Arjuna, easier to worship in form, because you can ask the question, will you get the answers? Everything you can see, you can speak, but that you cannot answer. You can give the question, but there is no answer. Similarly, we go to the altar in the temple or in the church or wherever, some holy place, we go inside, we sit and we pray to God and we say, please help me and this and that. And that, or you are sad, but that statue in the form inside looking to you with the same face, smiling, or some statues like Jesus made all very sad. So I'm sorry to say, but I'm sorry for Jesus. All the time she's hanging still on the cross. Take him out of the cross. Give him nice cloth and everything. Krishna had a very hard life. The Rama had a very hard life. Buddha had a very hard life. Every goddess and every great saint had a very hard life.

But we give such a respect and something. So now we can at least put the Jesus out from the cross. The mother did get him down and everything, but still, so when you go and you pray for something, but he himself is hanging, how will he help us in that conditions? I'm sorry, I'm just giving example. Jesus does help and he will help, because I believe as a Jesus, as the Krishnas or the Ramas or the this. And God comes for two things. One is to destroy the devils. And second is to liberate the devas, the goddess. Like, which one should go in the heaven and which should go in the hell. Similarly, that when God comes, he brings all in that liberation, but or destroy all the negatives. In your house you come, when some animal died, smells very bad, stink. So what will you do? You will come and remove that dead animal. And you will clean everything. It have then good atmosphere again. So that Sakar, the God in the form, comes and have two things in his hand. So every goddess incarnations, what you see in Indians, all the Brahma, Vishnu, Shiva, whatever you call, Ganesha, the Shakti, Durga, Purga, Turga, sab, everybody. All divine incarnations, Shakti, this. Sometimes they have to take four hands. Sometimes more than four hands. That one Shakti Devi have 1,000 hands. Because there are so many negative things, she cannot control only one hand or two hands. But there are many, many. Hands means abilities, power. So, in the hand of the, let's say, Bhagavan Ram, God Rama, he has blessing. Or Sudarshan Chakra. And in other hands, he have the arrow and the bow. Krishna, also he has blessings and or the Vishnu, a lotus, beautiful lotus, four hands, also Rama, the one hand blessings, one hand some good things, that, and other hand is Sudarshan Chakra. The Sudarshan Chakra, he just, when there's that negative energy, Kali Yuga is now what we are waiting for that. We are waiting for this, that finally that Sudarshan Chakra will come. Everything will be cleaned up. And all will be bring the liberation and this. But they are waiting and they are waiting and they are waiting and they are waiting. Then they will say, yes, this is and this is and this is and this is. Therefore, you are guilty one, the Rakshasas. So in both hands we have. In one hand you have ice cream, in other hand have a stick. Yes, what do you want, my child? Ice cream.

I will tell that lady or woman, when we boarding in the aeroplane and this old lady is beside coming on this, we will say, "Mother, you come first." Yes or no? Indian sitting here, वैसे ही कहते हो ना, नींद आती है. तो कि मदर, नहीं नहीं, आई डिडंट वेक यू अप, आई वॉज जस्ट, सो वेन वी सेड, वन एल्डरली लेडी, वी सेड मदर, एंड शी विल सेड माय चाइल्ड, शी विल सेड माय चाइल्ड, not child, my child, mere beta, yes beta. So now we got such a beautiful relation of the child and mother. So mother will never do something wrong to the child, and the child will not do anything wrong to the mother, because now doesn't matter which woman is and which child is, it has a relation that is a divine relation. It's a God's relation. And also, when the little child is an elderly person is there, he will say, "My son, how are you? Beta, kaisa hai? Kaise ki nahi?" So, and that child will say the elderly person like father, uncle, or we said father. So there is a relation of the child and that man as a father and child. Either, even your daughter, he will say, "My daughter, how are you? How are you, daughter?" No, beti. Beti kaisi ho? Beti means the daughter, the child, the daughter. And when someone is same, equal age, let's say 15, 20 years different, then we say, "Brother, how are you?" And other one we say, "Also, brother, how are you?" So now we have relation of the brothers, no enemy, nothing. So each brother, but it will look who is more younger or elder automatically. So always the elderly one will offer to the young one, but young one will say, no, first you. This is a respect to the elderly one. And the girl you see, you will say, "Sister, how are you?" So now she's your sister. And when you said once in your life, some lady, some girl's sister, then she's forever your sister. You will not harm, do anything, and you will always, you will protect like your real sister. Or she will say the brother. So this means that calls of this culture, Vedic culture, it means that we are connecting, not dividing. And if you say, just say, "Ma'am," so ma'am has no any relation. You can marry with her, you can make business with her, or you can fight with her, etc., etc. There is only ma'am, there is no relation. And similarly, that's what I'm saying, that Bhagavan Krishna said to the Arjuna that sagun form for you, O Arjuna, O man, is better that you can go through this to the nirgunas. So first you have form, first you have relations, five nice, beautiful, divine, and there is God has blessings, many, many blessings.

0: symbols there, each symbols. Like we had read in this book, in this symbol, you did not think that how many qualities in one chakra. Yes? You saw the chakras before, but when we read this chakra, your eyes will open, my God. Now, there are, we call 72 nerves in the body. And every 72 nerves, they have beginning and end. So the end is chakra, and beginning is chakra. Both energies on this. So where the joint is in this plant, there is also a joint that's called gland. In India, when they are getting married, 99% still they are taking this system. Now it's getting modern, so it's lost. And so when they marry, in everything there is a ceremony with the fire. You go in the church, they will light the candle. Yes, and there is also, this is a, why? That is a candle. The Jewish, they have also 5 candles. Yes? 5 elements, 5 tattvas, 5 pranas, etc., etc. So, what in Vedic they said, when marries, then the boy have his soul. He heard, where is my... Marriage is gone. I want to search my... Okay, here. So, they will take me, and the girls, sari, and then they will make tight. They tie it. They tie it, make again the knot. Now, these people lost that knowledge, even that Indians too. They don't know. Ask them why you are saying, it's known as our tradition that we are now together. Huh? And others said, what is that? That the husband is pulling her, come with me. Yes? And there are 7 steps. So three times, first goes the sea round the fire, and then the boy goes in the front. And these are the 7 chakras in the body. Muladhar, Swadhisthan, Manipur, Anahad, Vishuddhi, Ajna and Sahasrara chakra. These are the 7 steps of coming to the highest consciousness. Even you are married, no problem. You can marry, you can have children, but still you can be holy and divine, very great, if you practice and follow these things what I am saying. Now, okay, we tie. There's only English language is tie. And tie means nothing.
1: Mm-hmm. We tie the knot.
0: Yeah.
1: No one knows what it means. We're just they're going to tie the knot.
0: Yeah. So we tie that we are now together, that's all. Or we can hug Hari Om. That's how you tie it. No. Now, the science. It has science in it. Now, we call Gat Bandhana. Gat Bandhana in our language, that we make a knot with this cloth. Now, what means this symbol? This knot is symbolizing a gland. And gland is representing the hormones. And then hormones present further as a generation. When the two comes, there is this knot. And when the knot is, there comes the branch. You see any plant, trees, there it will come where there is a gland or knot is on the
1: stem.
0: Then will come another branch or the leaves. But between that on the stem there is no knot, is there will happen nothing. Similarly you can see that if you touch here, there will be no effect of the acupuncture. But on the knot, on the joint of our finger, there is the power. So the Vedic marriage, have so systematically, you can't imagine how many days, what they should do, what they should not do, what they have to worship, what they have to color, or yellow color, or with the oil, or with the ghee, with the milk, etc., etc. This is a step by step, because you are now entering in that world where you become a creator, father, ma, mother. That's it. And then there is also some symbols, the language. So language, in your language, is okay. You have that language, you don't have other. An Indian said, Pita Sri. Pita, again has a meaning. Pitra. Mata, Matri Devo Bhava. The divine first God is a mother. Matri Devo Bhava, Pitra Devo Bhava. So Mata and Pita, but now they have turned their brain to go downwards. Because how? They said, Papa. Now, in this Sanskrit and this Vedic culture, there is a name. A name has a meaning. So, there is a call Atma, no, sorry, Paramatma. Always we talk about Paramatma, the Param, the God, the Supreme, the Higher, the Without Form and Param. Paramatma, then when that Paramatma enters into the human's body, animals, there are some animals have also these principles. When one couple from some birds or animals, one dies, the other one will die also in few days or months. So, and nowadays the humans, they go for funeral and they're coming back, going to the restaurant, drink the beer, and there's another girls or women sitting in the front, they are smiling. And okay, they go together, Hari Om Tatsat. Ye to hai nahi abhi sanskriti. Wo sanskriti nahi. That one. So, that soul comes, is called Jiva Atma. Atma. Atma is the supreme soul. And when this one do good work, if you are doing, you are a human and you do that human actions, good, and giving help to everyone. The worship to the God or to the holy worship is to help, to give to the needy one.

0: living creatures, doesn't matter, animals or the humans. If you're hungry or thirsty, have a pain, this, there you should give everything and help to bring again in the life. And not only on the statue you give the mala and money and this, and the statue still is wondering what you are doing. That's it. Of course, faith is different. So faith is there. But first, God who made the, I always thinking, maybe God brought me this situation that I should serve Him in this form. So, then when you are in human body, then you do good, it is called dharmatma. In our language, dharmatma. A pure soul, a great soul, that's called dharmatma. And that goes to the heaven. But heaven is for us is a one quarter. Is it divided? One room is called the lounge at the airport. You are sitting in the lounge, or you are sitting in the waiting. Yes or no? So that dharmatma coming to the lounge, other is sitting on the waiting. But heaven and hell, there are two quarters. But the Brahmalokas, there is no any divisions, finished. Okay, so dharmatma is that one which we call Pita, Father. Now, there is another way called Naraka, Hell. So, Papa, Papatma. Papa means the sin. Papa means the sinner. So now if your child is calling you Papa, sending the blackmailing in your brain, gali dete hain, hey Papa Atma, tere ko narak mein bhi jagah nahi milegi. Oh sinner, even in the hell, there is no more space for you. You are in waiting list. I am talking, if you speak only English, or only German, or only different, and not Hindi at all, that's okay. Sanskrit are okay. Because the word is very important. When you tell someone, good morning, sir, please, kindly, can you help me to lift my suitcase in my car? He said, yes, of course, thank you, I will do. But the man, he will say, how nice this person is, how humble this person is. Good morning, sir, please, kindly, can you help me? These are the words, same vocal cord which he was reading about Vishuddhi Chakra. Everything, or you will say, hey, bloody man, come on, put my suitcase in my car. What situation will be there, my dear? That's why Sabda Sanai Meri Jatara Heli Dujan Ave Moi Dai. My friends are they, my relatives are they who speaks that word which I am. So in Gashap where are gossiping, doing this and that, is not my people. My people are there who speak that language, that divine language, etc., etc., etc. Matri Deva Bhava. The mother is like a god. Now, they say Ma, etc., etc., they have. But Ma, now they say Mummy. And Mummy for us is a Mummy. And you know what is a Mummy? In the pyramids? Yeah. So this mummy in the pyramids in Egypt, the many, many mummies are lying there. So that is the effect of also. Don't say mummy and don't say puppy. No, there's no. You may say puppy, a puppy or dog baby. No? So, sorry, may the many Indians will listen to this, but they have lost that Vedic, that real tradition. I'm not talking about religion, I'm talking about tradition. Tradition is not only for a game, it is a nature. Everything is coming from the creatures. So the tree, doesn't matter what happens, will keep its principle. Animals will do the principle. You see, there are some animals, they don't eat. They are meat eater, but they will not eat dead body. They will kiss the living one. Yeah. So similarly, or someone, elephant will not eat and eat any meat or this and this. So there are some vegetarians, they are like this. But humans are above that all. So that's why I say Nirakara and Sakara. And this Nirakara and Sakara, the God has given that language to every countries, every persons, and in that country is a sweetness. The mango taste you cannot get in the potatoes. Potato good. We all like very much potatoes. You know, since when the potatoes came in our kitchen, who made the potatoes? From where? The American Indians. Yeah? But now, everyone for them is very dear, the potatoes, you know? Okay, very good. We eat and very good, it's not bad at all. But someone will say it is grown in the shadow, we should not eat. But they are going other.
1: Nightshade,
0: yeah. That's called which kind of food?
1: Tamasic.
0: You know, tamasic, but they are Japanese said. Which kind of food they said? Macrobiotic. It's okay. But the mango is the mango and potato is potato. So when you put the seed of the mangoes and grow, it should grow the potatoes, it's not coming, it's coming only mangoes. So similarly, our language have in our heart such a vibration that's from mother language. And when you say to your mother, or we ask, what is your mother language? So mostly in the different countries, we said, my mother tongue is this and this. We don't say father tongue. I don't know, maybe some country says father tongue. But it can say fatherland. Maybe this said. But mother

0: tongue. And so in the tongue is amrita. Amrita is on the tip of the tongue and in vocal cord. Coming from the Bindu chakra, according to the chakras. So, our human life, we are as a protector, not a distractor. We shall protect as much as we can everything, everyone, vegetation, etc., etc. But how much we are now destroying and destroying. So, what will happen now in the future? Okay, we come to next side, but about first is our health. So health is not everything, but everything is nothing without health, someone said. So in our book, in Hidden Powers in Human, this chakra book, if you want to know how to live happy, healthy life, and if you have some illness or something, then read first this. Otherwise you will not understand. We have to feel, read what is the good for, what is not good for, etc., etc. Even in some of our chakra, there is also negative energy. Negative energy, and that negative energy can destroy us also. So it is, we have our car is beautiful, we have good engine, everything, very good. But at the same time, we call the engine, you call power, yes? And we call Shakti. Have word both. We call Shakti, you call power. Now, for us, Shakti is Divine Mother. Shakti is that divine, and that Shakti, if you misuse, can kill you. Or that engine Shakti. Or if you know how to handle, then this Shakti will bring you from here to your destination, safe. Similarly, our hidden powers in the human, of this book, name is that, Hidden Powers in Human. And so we have that hidden power that can make us like a devil, criminal, etc., etc., or can make us divine, happy, good persons, or holy saint. We become liberator. When we liberated ourselves, we will liberate further other. If we are awakened, we can also awake others. But if we are only sleeping and a snake comes and bites, then because we are not aware, not awakened. So human body, human consciousness, human intellect, human awareness, human mind, and human body. It is holy, and we should utilize. Every word what we speak, out of the anger, if you tell something, will also first attack thyself, and then others. It is said, when you say it, this person is not good, he's an alcohol drinker. First alcohol developed in your brain. How did this came that alcohol is not good? Yes, maybe you said good or not. Sometimes alcohol is not bad. Doctors using for the hospital and this, everything. So alcohol came from the churning of the ocean in Satyugas. alcohol. But alcohol is for a medicine, alcohol is not for drinking. My dear, drink water. If not this, then drink milk. Mother milk. And every milk is from mother, not from some different devils. Even we have four kind of milk, different kind of milk. One milk is mother milk. Second is animal milk. Third is vegetation milk. And which is the fourth one? That you should answer me. We are saying in our languages, माय का दूध, गाय का दूध, वनराय का दूध और चौथा दूध गाय का, विच इज द फोर्थ वन दैट. एंड वेन दैट यू विल गेट इट, दैट मिल्क यू विल गिव टू फर्दर एवरीबॉडी, एंड दैट मिल्क इज द मिल्क ऑफ नॉलेज, द नेक्टार. सो यू एंड मे बी आई टू, we have good energy and we are good doing for everybody. Everyone makes mistake, and for that we are praying. We say, sorry, sorry God, sorry God. But God saying, how many times I should forgive you? So it is said, once a little child want to touch the fire and mother say no, and touch the fire, mother says no. And one day the mother was taking water from there, and child quickly touched the water on fire and burned the hand and crying and crying. Now the child will never come near the fire. So we also did that. So we built. So everything what we are doing now, we are coming to the subject. The one is the solar energy, the solar plexus. Now we are making the solar panels and this and that, and this all solar energies, the Surya power. But that Surya power is in our navel, in every creatures, those who are alive, even the fish in the water, have that fire from the sun. And then our Vishuddhi chakra and the solar, the thyroid gland. Why some people have thyroid glands problem? So it's not only that what I'm telling you, there are many other reasons, but mostly is that thyroid gland problem is because we swallow so many problems in our stomach. We, everything here in our throat, everything is lying there like a stone. That harms our solar plexus, and this what we have swallowed something, जो हमने वो क्या कहते हैं घूट का लिया इतना इतना, तो दैट विल फर्स्ट द विशुद्धि चक्र, देन इट विल कम टू द मणिपुर, देन इट विल ट्रांसफर आइदर टू द किडनीज और लीवर एक्सेट्रा एक्सेट्रा द ऑर्गन्स, बट ऑल इज कमिंग फ्रॉम द विशुद्धि चक्र. There are many other regions, but according to the yogic, so how you speak, that throat God has given. Bani aisi boliye man ka aapa khoy, auran ko sital kare aapu sital hoy. Speak such a language that you make everybody very happy, and you also will be very happy. And when you speak angry words and this and that, and criticizing someone, backbiting, that will catch your throat. So there is one story. In the forest, there are many animals. So there was one sadhu, a yogi, who had a very little grass hut and was meditating there. Something like a little creek was flowing, and one hunter came. And hunter want to hunt one deer, and deer run away. Deer run away. The hunter is running behind him. So the deer jumped over the creek and went far. There was this yogi sitting and doing his mantra, and deer run away. After 10-15 minutes, the hunter came and he said to that yogi, a man said, yes, did you see that the deer, which direction he ran? Now, sometimes the situation, so even you have to lie a little bit to save the animal. So he said, I don't know. But he says, he was running from here, but which side he ran? He said, I can't tell you. He said, why? Just say, which side he ran? He said, that's my problem. He said, what? You see, who have seen cannot speak. And who can speak cannot see. What do you mean? He said, I tell you, who have seen cannot speak, and who can speak cannot see. So I am lying. If I say this, then I am lying this side. If I am saying this side, like this. Hunter said, must be crazy man. Let's go. So he said, what is that? He said, you see, if my eyes have seen but they cannot speak, what can I tell you? And my mouth speaks, then cannot see. So eyes are lying, and the throat, the mouth is lying. So sometimes such a situation where how to be should do. And there we are praying. There we said, God, please forgive me this and that. So sometimes there are in such a situation, but peacefully, calmly look. The ego, here in this book we read, and that ego is so strong, and that is a ego. Sometimes it's deep down, but suddenly comes out, and that is like a exploding, and that brings us immediately the stress factor, pressure on the thyroid, and burning of the navel, the solar plexus. So the chakras and kundalini is a science of the human's body. Human's body, mind, and soul. Thank you. And after we will make some little interval, and then we make a practice. Hari Om. Deep Nayan Bhagwan ki, Dev Purisha Mahadeva ki, Sadguru Swami Madhvananji Bhagwan ki, Satya Sanatan Dharma ki, Om Shanti, Shanti, Shanti, Hari Om. Yeah. Hari Om, thank you, bless you, Hari Om. So it is said, you have everything. I went with Gita Puri and one of her friend. She is also my disciple. And we went to New York. Program we had in New York. And there is her uncle from her friend who went with us.
1: Bhakti Sagar.
0: And so we went to New York. And there was an old home. Uh-huh. In old home, so she said, my uncle is there and there are people, elderly people, they would like to see Swamiji, you come and say something. So I said, what can I say to the elderly people, the seniors? They are like our master. They have so many experiences, so much knowledge. If you have any problem, go to the seniors. They will solve your problem. Don't go to the youngest one. They will make you more fire inside. So we went anyhow. So there was one woman. She was 102 years old. And she had one Indian master when she was 20 or something like this. And he was Indian and we taught her yoga. And she said to me, and you know, Swamiji, my master used to say, when after our yoga classes, master said, now you should practice. You have yoga. Use it or lose it. Yes? So use it or lose it. So my dear, you have a chance. You have a chance of being a human. And you are a human. You have so many. You are a divine. You are godly. But all is dormant. All is dormant. And so through practicing of proper yoga techniques, there are many yogas, but proper techniques that we can bring up our all the divine energy in this.

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As Vishwa Guruji has some work and he's in upstairs, so I started today. So let's take, for example, if we look around us in the nature and we just see a flower, in like in Pushpaji's garden, we see a flower. And the flower is blossoming, it has a good smell. For example, we take roses or jasmine flower or any type of flower. When you look at it, it looks beautiful, but it takes time to grow. It's beautiful, it's white, it smells nice. Everything's such so beautiful. So how does a flower appear? You don't just sit in your meditation and say flower, flower, flower, and it appears. It doesn't work like that. It has to be some expert who puts the seed in the ground, gives water all the time, and then it slowly, slowly grows as per to the nature. So not everything happens just like this. So I'll tell you one story regarding it. Once upon a time, there was a South Indian man who had a desire within him that he wants to really have some supernatural powers. Like he wanted to levitate, he wanted to walk on the water. You know, everyone has, like I myself, when I was young, I was thinking, I want to have twins of myself. I will sit in the room and do something else, and my twin would be in the school studying for me, and I would have the same knowledge. So I also wanted some supernatural powers. You know, everyone wants like disappearing or have your twins, anything like that. So that South Indian man, Let's name him Haripuri or anything. So he was really eager and he really wanted to get some supernatural powers. So he went to one guru, second guru, many, many, many gurus. But they all said, no, sorry, we will not give our powers just like that. We don't just give powers like that. You need to work for it. Then he was a little bit disappointed. He tried one guru, second guru, third guru, fourth guru. He just went to so many of them. And then some man just suggested to him, saying that, look, you're not going to, none of the Indian, South Indian gurus or any guru in India will give you the supernatural powers just like that. You have to work for it. You have to meditate. But I know one good monk in Tibet, a Buddhist monk who would probably give you the supernatural powers if he wants. The Indian monks, it was like a joke. He said, like, the Indian monks are too, saying, I have powers and it should be only to me and not to anyone else, so they won't give it to you. Go to that Tibetan monk. And he had such drishakti, he had so much of enthusiasm, he had so much of desire to have that supernatural powers, that he didn't take a bus or a train or anything. He just started walking from South India, like Tamil Nadu or Bangalore or something. And he started walking slowly, slowly, slowly, crossing Andhra Pradesh, Madhya Pradesh, and Rajasthan, and going up to the Himachal Pradesh. And he was crossing the Himalayas and everywhere. And he reached Tibet. After he reached Tibet, he went to the place where that South Indian man suggested him to go, to that monastery where he would find that monk who would give him the supernatural powers. In India, we have a culture called Atithi Devo Bhava. Atithi means guest. Devo Bhava means the guest is the same as a god. So if someone comes to your house, you bring him in your house, welcome him as a god, you make tilak, you do his puja, and you feed him. Because Atithi Devo Bhava, even if he's your biggest enemy, if he comes to your house, he is a form of God. But in Buddhism, it's not like that. In Buddhism is, if you go there, they won't say, "What? Who are you?" Because it sounds a little bit rude to ask, who are you? Just you come in, who are you? So they will not ask who you are.
from where are you? Do you know from where you are? I mean, now you know, like, you are from this and this country, but who are you? Who yourself? From where did you come? So they are teaching that principle. So they will not even ask you, who are you? What's your name? From where you came? They will be just silent. And then they have lunchtime. They, like here in Jadon also, we have a bell ringing and you go for lunch. So they have the bell. If you want to come for lunch, you come for lunch, you eat. If you don't come for lunch, they're not going to come to you and say, please come for lunch. Because in Buddhism, they have a lot of fasting. And they take fasting as a spiritual practice in the Buddhist monasteries. So they won't come and force you to come for lunch or something. The bell rings, you come if you want. If you don't come, they will think you're fasting. So that man, South Indian man, who's used to go anywhere and they treat him, please eat. And in India, it's a culture. It's in Rajasthan mainly, it's called manvar. It means when you come and you want like one chapati and then they force you one more, one more, one more, because it's from their love, devotion. It's not like they want to make you fat or they want to feed you too much food. It's just because they have so much love and devotion and they take you as a god, as a form of God. If they're feeding you, they feed you as they are feeding God. But there, he was so astonished. Okay, no one is asking me. He's just sitting there. The bell rang. He went for lunch because he was hungry. He's not a monk that he would fast or something. One day passed, 2 days passed, 3 days, 1 week, 3 weeks passed. Every day the same thing. He's going in his room. The bell rings, he goes for lunch, he comes back. He has no idea what's going on. No one wants to talk to him. Okay. But then one old monk who was sitting there, he knew why he came. He knew that he came for the powers and everything. So after 3 weeks passed, finally, the monk there, he called him here, come here. And he went there and he said, I know why you came, but why do you want these powers? You don't need them. I will teach you something better, meditation. He said, you think we don't know meditation? We had great sages in India who can teach me meditation. Why would I come all the way from India to Tibet to just learn meditation? I want to learn supernatural powers. I want to fly. I want to walk on the wall, on ceilings. Said, look, meditation will help you much more in yoga and meditation. You don't need these powers. What will you do with the powers? He said, no. He had so much of desire to get the powers. He had so much of enthusiasm that he wants the powers. Icha Shakti. So he said, okay, I will give you the powers. But for that, you need to, tomorrow morning, you need to wake up at 4 a.m. You need to go and have a dip in that holy river. It's not like India. In India, now it's like 35, 40 degrees. I'm already sweating. But there, it was like -2, -3. The river was very cold. 4 o'clock morning. Hari Puriji Zenya used to wake up at 3:30 and do his sadhana. So in the same way, the guy was also named Haripuri in our story. So he went to the river at 4 o'clock in the morning to have a dip. He has a dip in the cold, minus freezing, cold water. He comes out. He's half blue already because it's freezing. He comes back to the monk at 4:15 or something. I had a bath in the river. And the monk looks at him. Okay, he doesn't. He looks at his stage and he looks, okay, he looks bluish. Okay, so you want to learn, you want to get the supernatural? Yes, I do. I said, fine. I will give you the secret, the three mantras. You repeat them 3 times a day and you will get the supernatural powers. Should I give you? Yes, yes, give me, give me. He said, okay. Buddham Sharanam Gacchami, Dhammam Sharanam Gacchami, and Sangham Sharanam Gacchami. You repeat these three mantras 3 times a day and you will get your supernatural powers. But keep note, do not think of the monkeys. Do not think of monkeys while doing that meditate, while repeating these mantras. He was so happy. He was okay. I got the supernatural powers. He goes back. He didn't want to test the powers there in China, in Tibet. He said, I'll go to India and practice that. And then I can show off to the whole world that I have supernatural powers. So he again started walking back from Tibet, crossing the Himalaya glaciers and everything. And you might know the name, the holy river, Ganga. So he went on the Ganga, and he also told you had to take a dip, and then you come and sit with clean new clothes, and then you repeat this mantras, but do not think of monkeys. And he was so proud, he was walking, coming out.

I got the supernatural powers and I'm not stupid. Why would I think of monkeys? In India, we are thinking about Bhagavad, Ramayana, Brahma Sutras, Upanishads. These all are in Hindu scriptures. We will think about that while meditating. Why would I think about monkeys? He thinks I'm stupid. You see, I managed to trick this fool monkey. He gave me all his superpowers. Why would I think about monkeys? And in his mind, he was always like, monkey, monkey, monkey. You know, in the subconscious brain, it goes, monkeys. So when you say someone, don't do this, he intends to do that. If you say, do this, he will not do that. It's a psychological process. So like if Swamiji tells me, do not eat ice cream or do not eat chocolate, I go and do that, you know. In the same way, it's you tell someone to not do something, you do it. I'm not stupid. He was walking and then he has a dip at 4 o'clock in the morning next day or after a few days when he reaches back India. He has a dip in the Ganga. He comes out. He sits. Om. Buddham Sharanam, monkeys, monkeys. Buddham Sharanam, monkeys. As soon as he starts saying the mantras, the monkey comes inside. And he was so much, he had monkeys inside, monkeys outside, monkeys everywhere. He was full of just thinking about monkeys and he got so disturbed and so irritated. He tried for 1 day, 2 days, whole week. He couldn't sit, he couldn't stand, he couldn't sleep. He was everywhere, he could just see monkeys, nothing else. He got so frustrated. And at that time, you know, we don't have phones, so he can't Skype or WhatsApp that monk saying your powers didn't work. So he had to walk all the way back to Tibet. He crossed again all the mountains, reached there. So what did you do to me? Why did you give me this? I'm just thinking about monkeys right now. So the moral of the story is basically that when you... Yeah, the story doesn't end. It's just telling you that when you think about something or when you're told something to not do, you basically do that. But you can use your mind in a different way. As Swamiji always says, do yoga, do meditation, do these things, not try to find supernatural powers or something like that. That's not really necessary. Yeah, in India, you know, when someone has powers, it's kind of a show-off because you are showing the power and then it's like a magician, it's like a circus. But the true gyan, the true wisdom, what we get is like from gurus, like from our beloved Gurudev Vishwaguruji, who gives proper knowledge and proper yoga. So as we are talking about this, I will also talk about a little bit. Why should we wake up at Brahma Murata? At 3:30, 3:40, between 3:30 and 4. So the reason why it is because Brahma Murata, it means where the God and goddesses are, they are present. So the first thing you do when you wake up, as Swamiji always mentions, you wake up, first thing you do, you touch the ground, you make pranam. O Dharti Mata means the earth. I'm going to step on you, forgive me for that. Then you go, touch your feet of your parents if they're not awake. The best thing is to do is you wake up, you go to your bathroom, you have a shower, change, you come. And you do the initiation, the mantra, the kriya, or whatever your master has given you. That's the best thing to do at 3:30, 3:40 a.m. because there is this cosmic energies, the things which are going on around you, which... really, it's really powerful if you do your mala or your mantra at that time period. I know I don't do it. I wake up at 6, so I do it at 6. But Brahma Murata is the most proper time to do it. And as Vishwaguruji was today telling me that I should a little bit talk about Ramayana and the Rama series. So let's start today a little bit talking about Rama and about his life. So as you know, Lord Rama was born and he... was born through the to kill Ravana. It was all planned, pre-planned. And Lord Vishnu took birth at Dashrata's house. But you know, if you look at his life in short, he always had troubles in his life. He never had this proper king life which he was living, maybe in the ending, but also not in the ending. Like he was born and then he was sent to a Gurukula as Brahmachari Ashram. He was studying, he was working as a normal child. He didn't have any special treatments or anything. He was in a Gurukula, sweeping, cleaning, taking gobar and everything what a normal Brahmachari would do in a Gurukula at that time. After he finishes Gurukula life, he comes back. He's sent to kill demons who are irritating the
irritating the

sadhus who are doing yagyas and everything. He kills them, and they were about to make him the king, Dasharath, and they send him for 14 years of exile in the forest. So no king, he goes exile, and he loses his wife. Ravan takes his wife. He kills Ravana, he gets his wife back, but all the criticism what he had on him, that his wife was cheating or whatever, Sita was cheating. So then Sita had to go to the Agni, where she had to go through the fire and say that she's pure. And then it was okay. And then Sita went to the forest again and to Vasishtha Muni. She was there, living there. Valmiki, and she was there. She had Lavakush. Then Ram had to fight his own sons, not knowingly, but he knew everything. But still, this was the whole thing. He never had happiness in his life. Most of the time, he was always suffering. But you see, when he was going through that, he knew how to handle it. When we are in happiness, we are in joy. We are always joyful. But we never, when we feel the sufferness, or when we go through some bad moments, then we truly know how we are from inside, how we can go through them, or if we cannot cope with them or not. As you know, and then after that, he never saw his wife again. Then Sita later left her body. He never had this joyful, happy life. He was always going through some troubles. So when we look at ourselves, we should always look at ourselves like we will always have happiness, sadness, anger, anxiety. We might have many things in our lives, but we should learn how to cope through all of the situations. Not like maybe you are a billionaire, you are working good, you have a lot of money, and you go to some other country which is a lower economy than you. For them, you might seem like you have a lot of money, you are a very high person. But when you are in your own society, you are not so you're not so rich or something. So you should never compare. You are happy as you are. If in India, you know, you go to Bombay, you see skyscrapers and you see huts at the same time. So you should not compare, like, this is, that person is happy as his life and the person in the mansion is also happy in his life. Just be happy for who you are. You shouldn't look like, oh, this guy is richer than me, why can I not? You try to become rich, okay, I'm not telling not to do that, but you should not compare yourself towards. You are great as you are. You shouldn't change yourself, and you should try to cope through all the situations. If you can live delightfully in every situation of your life, you are a perfect man. And I think that's enough, and I would like to ask Mangal Maniji to sing a bhajan, and Gurudeva Darshan Danaho or something. Thank you very much, and enjoy your evening. Hari Om. 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

0: Dear Swamiji, vážení hosté, dámy a pánové, vážím si velmi, velmi příležitosti zde.
1: It's a great honor for me to stand here in front of you and speak with you.
0: Deep
1: in myself, I carry the message of Swamiji from the book Yoga in Daily Life.
0: The four verses
1: talk about what is the key factor for our future. There is only, now I quote, there is only one God, universal God, only one religion, humanity, and only one nation, humankind.
0: A já jsem o tomto hluboké, o té hluboké moudrosti přemýšlela včera, když jsem procházela předvánoční Prahou.
1: Was in my mind when I walked
0: yesterday. 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
1: I went to Old Town Square and saw the Christmas tree standing there.
0: Slyšela jsem nejrůznější jazyky ze všech
1: I overheard many languages from
0: s dětmi.
1: Various parts of the world. There were families with children, many people.
0: Když tam místy byla docela velká tlačenice,
1: but these people
0: se na sebe usmívali.
1: In the crowd, they keep smiling. No one was angry. It was a beautiful community.
0: A já jsem si v tu chvíli velmi,
1: at that moment,
0: velmi přála.
1: I
0: aby svět
1: wanted
0: bylo takové krásné
1: from my heart
0: vánoční náměstí,
1: that the whole world
0: byla spousta jídla,
1: would be
0: spousta lidí,
1: such a nice place like Old Town Square at Christmas
0: druhého.
1: With people respecting each other.
0: Aby se to ale stalo,
1: in order to achieve this,
0: nejenom lidé,
1: not only people
0: to musí chtít
1: need to want this. The political leaders of our world need to want this. And it's a great pleasure for me, a great honor, to attend this conference about peace. And it's an honor for me to show you the message from the Czech Prime Minister Bohuslav Sobotka, along with a wish for a satisfactory and conference, and his wish to achieve all of us to achieve peace in the world. And now, if you allow me, I will say a few words for myself. I welcomed you to Prague. And I am very proud to see Prague as a city from where the peace message is going to the whole world. But also historically, already in the 15th century, Czech King George of Poděbrady sent a peace delegation to the whole world. In 2009, Barack Obama, and it was here in Prague, Obama expressed his vision of a world without nuclear weapons. 2 years later, the agreement between Barack Obama and then President of the Russian Federation, Dmitry Medvedev, was signed. The agreement START II about nuclear non-proliferation. This weekend, or rather a couple of days before this weekend, there was a conference called the Prague Agenda that followed these activities I mentioned. I know that the world is currently full of terrible civil wars and local war conflicts. The international community is afraid and concerned with the climate change and its impacts. But local conflicts can be fight against by legislature, by diplomacy. On the other hand, the climate change is being resolved. The countries have agreed upon a long-run fight against the climate change. Nuclear weapons possible terrorist attacks and cyber attacks are dangerous in themselves. The parliamentarians for nuclear non-proliferation and disarmament, the PNND, of which I am a member, strives to make all the whole world without biological weapons, but also without the last type of weapons of mass destruction, the nuclear weapons. The first steps this organization have proclaimed, and also the Organization of Cooperation in Europe and the Inter-Parliamentary Union, these goals are a pledge of the countries not to use these weapons as the first aggressor.

And these countries should also reduce the their own ability to use these weapons. 54 countries of the world have joined this mission, including nuclear powers. If more countries were to join this effort, the risk for the whole world would be reduced. I would like to ask you to support, during your strife for peace, to support these goals. Ladies and gentlemen, to conclude, I'd like to quote the Czech author Josef Čapek. He was also a painter and a fighter against fascism. Peace among nations is dependent on peace in human beings. And I thank you all who struggle and strive for the inner peace through yoga every day. I thank you all, and I wish you the best wishes. Děkuji. Hodně štěstí.

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0: in your village.
1: Nebo vesnicích.
0: How Satyuga will come here first.
1: Tak přijde Satyuga napřed sem.
0: Yeah, where Satyuga begins.
1: Kde začíná Satyuga?
0: In Czechoslovakia.
1: V Československu.
0: Okay. That becomes Satloka.
1: Tady se to stává Satvaloka.
0: Yes. That's it. Origin is here maybe.
1: Možná je ten původ tady.
0: Hungary, Yugoslavia, etc.
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1: A Mahaprabhuji říká, věřte, že to je pravda.
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0: Where I am.
1: Kde to jsem?
0: In Kali Yuga.
1: V Kali Yuze.
0: Then the swan will expand his wings.
1: A pak ta labuť rozepne křídla.
0: And will go to the?
1: A poletí do?
0: Brahmaloka.
1: Brahmaloky.
0: It will bath into the Mansarovar.
1: Aby se vykoupala v jezeře Mansarovar.
0: And it will take off.
1: A odletěla.
0: Chalo, chalo, yes, yes, yes, yes, yes, yes, yes, yes, yes, yes, yes, yes, yes, yes, yes, yes, yes, yes, yes, yes, yes, yes, yes, yes, yes, yes, yes, yes, yes, yes, yes, yes, yes, yes, yes, yes, yes, yes, yes, yes, yes, yes, yes, yes, yes, yes, yes, yes, yes, yes, yes, yes, yes, yes, yes, yes, yes, yes, yes, yes, yes, yes, yes, yes, yes, yes, yes, yes, yes, yes, yes, yes, yes, yes, yes, yes, yes, yes, yes, yes, yes, yes, yes, yes, yes, yes, yes, yes, yes, yes, yes, yes, yes, yes, yes, yes, yes, yes, yes, yes, yes, yes, yes, yes, yes, yes, yes, yes, yes, yes, yes, yes, yes, yes, yes, yes, yes, yes, yes, yes, yes, yes, yes, yes, yes, yes, yes